0: communism, there is now a resurgence of the communist menace in our land, including from newcomers to our country who embrace ideas totally opposed to our way of life and our great success.
1: Talked up U.S. exceptionalism and warned of a new threat to the nation. The death toll after Venezuela's devastating earthquakes last week is rising. There are now at least 3,000 confirmed deaths, and there are nearly 16,000 people who are homeless, and a number of people, we are told, are still missing. So that number of dead is expected to rise. 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
9: Partly cloudy skies tonight with a slight chance of showers and thunderstorms, a low temperature of 63 degrees, and winds out of the northeast at 5 to 10. Sunday, sunshine with a high temperature of 85, and winds out of the northeast around 5 miles an hour. Sunday night, mainly clear with a low temperature of 63 degrees, and east winds at 5 to 10. Monday, sunshine with a high temperature of 85 degrees and southeast winds around 5 miles an hour. Monday night, clear with a low temperature of 64 degrees and southeast winds at 5 to 10. Tuesday, sunshine with a high temperature of 86 and south winds at 5 to 15 miles an hour. On Wednesday, we'll see a slight chance of showers and storms with a high temperature of 87 degrees. Thursday, chance of thunderstorms with a high temperature around 83. Friday, slight chance of storms early in the day. Otherwise, sunshine with a high temperature around 86. I'm meteorologist Ray Miller, and that's a look at KTIC weather on Classic Country KTIC.
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2: France, a heavy favorite in the World Cup, tied 0-0 against Paraguay at the half. That game's about to restart. The winner of this one will see Morocco. Morocco had three second-half goals to win 3-0 over Canada. This is what the final one sounded like.
3: Can Brahim Diaz and Morocco finish on the highest of high notes? There is the answer. Brahimi to put the exclamation mark on it.
2: Canada, the first host nation to be eliminated. Major League Baseball, the Pirates won at Washington 7-1. Yankees 2-8 in their last 10 after the Twins beat them 11-4 today. And Serena Williams, with a knee injury, was forced to withdraw from Wimbledon doubles. She lost in Wimbledon singles as she attempts to come back from retirement earlier this week.
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1: Albinger, the Sail 4th 250 parade made its way through New York's harbor today. Vice President Vance was there to greet him and the crowd there to see them.
2: Facing the future without fear, we celebrate 250 years of proving what a free people can achieve by the providence of our almighty creator.
1: It's the largest fleet of the world's tall ships and military vessels to sail past the Statue of Liberty. A days-long state funeral is underway for the man who led Iran for decades.
3: Hundreds of thousands of people filling the streets of Tehran today as Iran began a days-long funeral for the Supreme Leader Ayatollah Ali Khamenei, killed in a U.S.-backed Israeli airstrike during the Iran War. Crowds marching past his flag-draped coffin, chanting death to America and death to Israel, man calling for revenge.
1: That's Fox's Paul Stevens. 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
10: Partly cloudy skies tonight with a slight chance of showers and thunderstorms. A low temperature of 63 degrees and winds out of the northeast at 5 to 10. Sunday, sunshine with a high temperature of 85 and winds out of the northeast around 5 miles an hour. Sunday night, mainly clear with a low temperature of 63 degrees and east winds at 5 to 10. Monday, sunshine with a high temperature of 85 degrees and southeast winds around 5 miles an hour. Monday night, clear with a low temperature of 64 degrees and southeast winds at 5 to 10. Tuesday, sunshine with a high temperature of 86 and south winds at 5 to 15 miles an hour. On Wednesday, we'll see a slight chance of showers and storms with a high temperature of 87 degrees. Thursday, chance of thunderstorms with a high temperature around 83. Friday, slight chance of storms early in the day. Otherwise, sunshine with a high temperature around 86. I'm meteorologist Ray Miller, and that's a look at KTIC weather on Classic Country KTIC.
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3: The World Cup's round of 16 started on this 4th of July. Morocco eliminated Canada 3-0, including two late goals in Houston. Meanwhile, outdoors in Philadelphia, near 100-degree temperatures, attendance 68,000. France 1-0 over Paraguay on a penalty kick in the 70th minute. Two games on Sunday, including Sunday night's Mexico game at home, hosting England, scheduled to start at 8 p.m. Eastern time. Thunderstorms are possible. The U.S. plays Belgium on Monday night in Seattle. Venus and Serena Williams withdrew from doubles at Wimbledon due to Serena's knee injury. In baseball today on this holiday, the Twins were winners 11-4 at the Yankees. Detroit pitched a shutout at Texas 3-0. In Seattle, Mariners 11-0 over Toronto, which had just one hit, and the Pirates were 7-1 winners at the Nationals. In baseball tonight, the Cardinals at Cubs game not yet underway due to rain.
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1: They're evacuating the National Mall. I'm Carmen Roberts, Fox News. Officials ordered people gathered at the National Mall tonight to seek safe shelter as thunderstorms gathered around Washington just hours before President Trump is scheduled to deliver a speech commemorating America's 250th anniversary.
2: Spokesperson from Freedom 250 putting out a statement just saying the safety of our guests, performers, and staff is our top priority due to approaching severe storms. Freedom 250, the U.S. Secret Service, the Parks Service and National Park Service and others are asking guests to evacuate event grounds and seek temporary shelter in a nearby shelter area.
1: Fox's Griff Jenkins. And Vice President J.D. Vance, meantime, celebrated in New York City today during the Tall Ships Parade.
3: While the Continental Congress met in Philadelphia to ratify the Declaration of Independence, General Washington was right here in Manhattan, peering out on this beautiful land and beautiful sea. His attention was fixed on the horizon, watching for sails of the most powerful navy.
1: The Sail Forth 250 Parade of Tall Ships sailed through the New York Harbor and up the Hudson River. And as the U.S. celebrates, Iran mourns.
4: Hundreds of thousands of people filling the streets of Tehran today as Iran began a days-long funeral for the Supreme Leader Ayatollah Ali Khamenei, killed in a U.S.-backed Israeli airstrike during the Iran War. Crowds marching past his flag-draped coffin chanting death to America and death to Israel, man calling for revenge. That funeral also marking a pivotal moment for Iran's leadership as the Ayatollah Mojtaba Khamenei takes power and the regime tries to strengthen its position during negotiations over a permanent end to the war and control of the Strait of Hormuz.
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19: Partly cloudy skies tonight with a slight chance of showers and thunderstorms. A low temperature of 63 degrees and winds out of the northeast at 5 to 10. Sunday, sunshine with a high temperature of 85 and winds out of the northeast around 5 miles an hour. Sunday night, mainly clear with a low temperature of 63 degrees and east winds at 5 to 10. Monday, sunshine with a high temperature of 85 degrees and southeast winds around 5 miles an hour. Monday night, clear with a low temperature of 64 degrees and southeast winds at 5 to 10. Tuesday, sunshine with a high temperature of 86 and south winds at 5 to 15 miles an hour. On Wednesday, we'll see a slight chance of showers and storms with a high temperature of 87 degrees. Thursday, chance of thunderstorms with a high temperature around 83. Friday, slight chance of storms early in the day, otherwise sunshine with a high temperature around 86. I'm meteorologist Ray Miller, and that's a look at KTIC weather on Classic Country KTIC.
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3: We're a mile north of Beamer here, and looks like we got about 90 hundreds.
4: The left lane going south on Highway 9 out of Pender is blocked.
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7: The ball game at Wrigley Field is underway after a rain delay tonight. It's on Fox TV for much of the country, and the Cardinals have hit the first pitch out of the park. 1-0 St. Louis over the Cubs, and starter Shota Imanaga in the top of the first. J.J. Weatherholt, Rookie of the Year candidate, with the early home run. Phillies 3-0 over the Royals so far, bottom of the fourth. The Phillies will be hosting this month's All-Star game, and the Phils will have five players on the National League roster, five for the Dodgers, five for the Braves as well. Also in progress, the Giants, after a delay at start at Colorado, now lead the Rockies 4-0 in the bottom of the first inning. Earlier, the Twins beat the Yankees 11-4. Detroit shut out the Rangers in Texas 3-0. At the World Cup, Morocco 3-0 over Canada. France eliminated Paraguay 1-0. Denny Hamlin earned the NASCAR pole for Sunday's race at Chicago.
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2: Albinger, the D.C. 4th of July celebrations are on hold for now. The National Mall has been evacuated as storms move through the area. As far as we know, though, the president is still going to speak. A parade of tall ships moved through New York Harbor on this 4th of July.
3: It is a very American thing to ring in 250 years of American history by parading our naval and Air Force might for the world to see. But I can't help but consider that 250 years ago, the waters of New York Harbor looked very, very different.
2: Vice President Vance welcomed the ships. The Department of Transportation will invest over $1 billion in our nation's airports. Secretary Sean Duffy says the One Big Beautiful Bill got it all started. 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
4: Partly cloudy skies tonight with a slight chance of showers and thunderstorms, a low temperature of 63 degrees, and winds out of the northeast at 5 to 10. Sunday, sunshine with a high temperature of 85, and winds out of the northeast around 5 miles an hour. Sunday night, mainly clear with a low temperature of 63 degrees, and east winds at 5 to 10. Monday, sunshine with a high temperature of 85 degrees and southeast winds around 5 miles an hour. Monday night, clear with a low temperature of 64 degrees and southeast winds at 5 to 10. Tuesday, sunshine with a high temperature of 86 and south winds at 5 to 15 miles an hour. On Wednesday, we'll see a slight chance of showers and storms with a high temperature of 87 degrees. Thursday, chance of thunderstorms with a high temperature around 83. Friday, slight chance of storms early in the day, otherwise sunshine with a high temperature around 86. I'm meteorologist Ray Miller, and that's a look at KTIC weather on Classic Country KTIC.
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5: At the World Cup, Morocco eliminated Canada 3-0 as the round of 16 got underway. Two late goals for Morocco in Houston. Outdoors in Philadelphia in near 100-degree temps, France 1-0 over Paraguay on a penalty kick in the 70th minute. The U.S. plays Belgium on Monday night in Seattle. Patrick Ewing will become an assistant coach for the Washington Wizards. In the WNBA, Golden State was a winner at Atlanta 88-83. Venus and Serena Williams withdrew from double at Wimbledon due to Serena's knee injury. Denny Hamlin are in the NASCAR poll for Sunday at Chicago. To Major League Baseball, the Orioles lead at Cincinnati 8-5 in the bottom of the seventh inning on this 4th of July. The White Sox have taken a 3-1 lead at Cleveland. It's now in the bottom of the ninth. Houston has tied up the Rays 8-8 in the bottom of the seventh. Earlier, the Yankees lost again. Minnesota beat them 11-4.
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1: The celebration's on hold in D.C. I'm Daria Albinger, Fox News. The big 4th of July extravaganza was supposed to be underway by now in the National Mall, with the president expected to speak in a matter of minutes. We're not sure that's going to happen at this point. The mall's been evacuated as strong storms move through the area. Now, what we are being told is that the president is expected to deliver his July 4th speech tonight, although the exact timing remains fluid due to the severe weather. Earlier today, Vice President Vance was in New York, where a parade of tall ships from around the world joined U.S. military vessels on the Hudson River. He greeted them and the crowds who were there to see him.
2: While the Continental Congress met in Philadelphia to ratify the Declaration of Independence, General Washington was right here in Manhattan, peering out on this beautiful land and beautiful sea. His attention was fixed on the horizon, watching for sails of the most powerful navy.
1: It was the largest fleet of the world's tall ships and gray hull ships to sail past the Statue of Liberty. We've just gotten an update on the president's speech. He's expected to deliver his remarks at 11 o'clock Eastern time. And then the fireworks will follow. It's going to be a late night on the National Mall. The president addressed a crowd at Mount Rushmore last night.
3: A generation after we fought and won the Cold War against the menace of communism, there is now a resurgence of the communist menace in our land, including from newcomers to our country who embrace ideas totally opposed to our way of life and our great success.
1: He talked up American exceptionalism and he warned of what he calls a new threat to the nation. In Venezuela, deaths from the earthquakes last week taking a jump to nearly 3,000. 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
6: Partly cloudy skies tonight with a slight chance of showers and thunderstorms. A low temperature of 63 degrees and winds out of the northeast at 5 to 10. Sunday, sunshine with a high temperature of 85 and winds out of the northeast around 5 miles an hour. Sunday night, mainly clear with a low temperature of 63 degrees and east winds at 5 to 10. Monday, sunshine with a high temperature of 85 degrees and southeast winds around 5 miles an hour. Monday night, clear with a low temperature of 64 degrees and southeast winds at 5 to 10. Tuesday, sunshine with a high temperature of 86 and south winds at 5 to 15 miles an hour. On Wednesday, we'll see a slight chance of showers and storms with a high temperature of 87 degrees. Thursday, chance of thunderstorms with a high temperature around 83. Friday, slight chance of storms early in the day. Otherwise, sunshine with a high temperature around 86. I'm meteorologist Ray Miller, and that's a look at KTIC weather on Classic Country KTIC.
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2: In Major League Baseball tonight, bottom of the ninth inning, the Orioles lead at Cincinnati 8-5. Houston has tied it up against the Rays. It's now 8-8 in the bottom of the ninth inning. Already, the Yankees were beaten at home today on this 4th of July, 11-4 by the Twins, who hit 6 home runs. Road wins for Detroit and Pittsburgh, and for the White Sox, who got a run in the 8th, run in the 9th, and won at Cleveland 3-1. Cleveland now tied for first in the AL Central with the Sox. Seattle shut out Toronto 11-0. For this month's All-Star Game, host Philadelphia has 5 players on the NL roster, tying Atlanta and the LA Dodgers. Currently, it's on Fox TV for much of the country. Cardinals 2-0 over the Cubs in the top of the 4th. At the World Cup, Morocco 3-0 winners against Canada, including 2 late goals. France eliminated Paraguay 1-0 in steamy Philadelphia on a penalty kick in the 70th minute.
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1: Albinger, the D.C. 4th of July celebrations are on hold for now. The National Mall has been evacuated as storms move through the area. As far as we know, though, the president is still going to speak. A parade of tall ships moved through New York Harbor on this 4th of July.
2: It is a very American thing to ring in 250 years of American history by parading our naval and Air Force might for the world to see. But I can't help but consider that 250 years ago, the waters of New York Harbor looked very, very different.
1: Vice President Vance welcomed the ships. The Department of Transportation will invest over $1 billion in our nation's airports. Secretary Sean Duffy says the one big, beautiful bill got it all started. 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
3: Partly cloudy skies tonight with a slight chance of showers and thunderstorms, a low temperature of 63 degrees, and winds out of the northeast at 5 to 10. Sunday, sunshine with a high temperature of 85, and winds out of the northeast around 5 miles an hour. Sunday night, mainly clear with a low temperature of 63 degrees, and east winds at 5 to 10. Monday, sunshine with a high temperature of 85 degrees, and southeast winds around

0: 5 miles an hour. Monday night, clear with a low temperature of 64 degrees and southeast winds at 5 to 10. Tuesday, sunshine with a high temperature of 86 and south winds at 5 to 15 miles an hour. On Wednesday, we'll see a slight chance of showers and storms with a high temperature of 87 degrees. Thursday, chance of thunderstorms with a high temperature around 83. Friday, slight chance of storms early in the day, otherwise sunshine with a high temperature around 86. I'm meteorologist Ray Miller, and that's a look at KTIC weather on Classic Country KTIC.
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3: U.S. men's soccer plays Belgium on Monday night in Seattle. Sunday night on Fox TV, Mexico hosts England. That's scheduled to start at 8 p.m. Eastern time. Thunderstorms possible. Rain is likely for that one. The World Cup's round of 16 started today, July the 4th. In Houston, indoors, Morocco beat Canada 3-0, including two late goals. France in steamy Philadelphia eliminated Paraguay 1-0. Patrick Ewing will become an assistant coach for the Washington Wizards. In the WNBA. We've got about 3 minutes left in the game. Portland leading at Seattle 66-61. Golden State won at Atlanta 88-83. Venus and Serena Williams withdrew from doubles at Wimbledon due to Serena's knee injury. Denny Hamlin earned the NASCAR pole for Sunday at Chicago. To baseball, it is the Cardinals still 2-0 over the Cubs in the sixth inning. And Houston beat Tampa Bay 10-8. Yordan Alvarez, two homers and the game winner.
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1: July 4th celebrations. I'm Deborah Valentine, Fox News. Extreme heat and thunderstorms affecting America 250 celebrations this July 4th. A crowd on hand at the National Mall in Washington, D.C. was ordered to take cover due to thunderstorms ahead of President Trump's address rescheduled to 11 p.m. Eastern Time. Vice President J.D. Vance paid a visit to New York City today for the Sail 4th 250 Parade of Tall Ships.
2: It is a very American thing to ring in 250 years of American history by parading our naval and Air Force might for the world to see. But I can't help but consider that 250 years ago, the waters of New York Harbor looked very, very different.
1: The boat parade began at the Verrazano Narrows Bridge, past the Statue of Liberty to the Hudson River, heading north to the George Washington Bridge. Fort Campbell, Kentucky is marking America 250 historic celebration. Fox's Brooke Taylor reports from the military base home to the 101st Airborne Division.
3: It's the only America 250 event happening on an active military base. You have a massive carnival. You have rides, games, any type of food you could imagine. We have a lemonade stand, you name it. But what really stands out is who is out here. These are military families, people who know better than anyone what it means to defend this country and the freedoms that we are celebrating. Now, this is one of the country's most important military installations, so we can't celebrate America's 250 without talking about the incredible history here. Fort Campbell, it is home to some of the Army's most elite units, including the legendary 101st Airborne Division, known as the Screaming Eagles. They changed the course of World War II with their parachute assault in Normandy on D-Day.
1: New York City celebrating the nation's semi-quincentennial by holding eight ball drops in Times Square, each taking place at midnight for every American time zone. 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
8: Partly cloudy skies tonight with a slight chance of showers and thunderstorms, a low temperature of 63 degrees, and winds out of the northeast at 5 to 10. Sunday, sunshine with a high temperature of 85, and winds out of the northeast around 5 miles an hour. Sunday night, mainly clear with a low temperature of 63 degrees, and east winds at 5 to 10. Monday, sunshine with a high temperature of 85 degrees and southeast winds around 5 miles an hour. Monday night, clear with a low temperature of 64 degrees and southeast winds at 5 to 10. Tuesday, sunshine with a high temperature of 86 and south winds at 5 to 15 miles an hour. On Wednesday, we'll see a slight chance of showers and storms with a high temperature of 87 degrees. Thursday, chance of thunderstorms with a high temperature around 83. Friday, slight chance of storms early in the day. Otherwise, sunshine with a high temperature around 86. I'm meteorologist Ray Miller, and that's a look at KTIC weather on Classic Country KTIC.
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5: In Major League Baseball tonight, bottom of the ninth inning, the Orioles lead at Cincinnati 8-5. Houston has tied it up against the Rays. It's now 8-8 in the bottom of the ninth inning. Already, the Yankees were beaten at home today on this 4th of July, 11-4 by the Twins, who hit 6 home runs. Road wins for Detroit and Pittsburgh, and for the White Sox, who got a run in the 8th, run in the 9th, and won at Cleveland 3-1. Cleveland now tied for first in the AL Central with the Sox. Seattle shut out Toronto 11-0. For this month's All-Star Game, host Philadelphia has 5 players on the NL roster, tying Atlanta and the LA Dodgers. Currently, it's on Fox TV for much of the country. Cardinals 2-0 over the Cubs in the top of the 4th. At the World Cup, Morocco 3-0 winners against Canada, including 2 late goals. France eliminated Paraguay 1-0 in steamy Philadelphia on a penalty kick in the 70th minute.
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1: I'm Deborah Valentine. A storm in D.C. prompting officials to order people to evacuate the National Mall hours before President Trump was set to deliver his speech tonight. It is now scheduled for 11 p.m. on America's 250th anniversary. Other parts of the country carrying on, including in Charleston, South Carolina, where this woman from Virginia is celebrating.
2: We love the history that's down here and the beautiful weather, and there's just always something wonderful to do, and we just wanted to get out of the hustle and bustle of the D.C. area for the holiday.
1: Pope Leo, the first U.S.-born pontiff, urging Americans today to embrace the nation's history of welcoming migrants.
3: If people are in the United States illegally, there are ways to treat that. There are courts. There's a system of justice.
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4: Partly cloudy skies tonight with a slight chance of showers and thunderstorms, a low temperature of 63 degrees, and winds out of the northeast at 5 to 10. Sunday, sunshine with a high temperature of 85, and winds out of the northeast around 5 miles an hour. Sunday night, mainly clear with a low temperature of 63 degrees, and east winds at 5 to 10. Monday, sunshine with a high temperature of 85 degrees and southeast winds around 5 miles an hour. Monday night, clear with a low temperature of 64 degrees and southeast winds at 5 to 10. Tuesday, sunshine with a high temperature of 86 and south winds at 5 to 15 miles an hour. On Wednesday, we'll see a slight chance of showers and storms with a high temperature of 87 degrees. Thursday, chance of thunderstorms with a high temperature around 83. Friday, slight chance of storms early in the day, otherwise sunshine with a high temperature around 86. I'm meteorologist Ray Miller, and that's a look at KTIC weather on Classic Country KTIC.
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3: At Wrigley Field, Chicago, on Fox TV, there was a fog delay after the sixth inning, only by 15 minutes. There had been an hour delay for rain at the start of this one. So they're still going, top of the eighth, Cardinals leading 2-0 at the Cubs, much clearer skies now. The Giants lead in the bottom of the ninth, 6-3 at Colorado. Red Sox, bottom of the seventh, are up 7-1 at the Angels. The White Sox are back into a tie for first in the AL Central after winning at Cleveland 3-1 with a couple late runs. Minnesota beat the Yankees in New York today 11-4. The Twins hit six homers. The Yankees are second place in the AL East, still four games behind the Rays. Houston beat Tampa Bay 10-8. Yordan Alvarez, two homers, including the game winner in the bottom of the ninth that ended the Rays' nine-game winning streak. To the World Cup in Houston, indoors, Morocco shut out Canada 3-0. Outdoors, France in Philadelphia shut out Paraguay 1-0.
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1: July 4th celebrations. I'm Deborah Valentine, Fox News. Extreme heat and thunderstorms affecting America 250 celebrations this July 4th. A crowd on hand at the National Mall in Washington, D.C. was ordered to take cover due to thunderstorms ahead of President Trump's address rescheduled to 11 p.m. Eastern Time. Vice President J.D. Vance paid a visit to New York City today for the Sail 4th 250 Parade of Tall Ships.
2: It is a very American thing to ring in 250 years of American history by parading our naval and Air Force might for the world to see. But I can't help but consider that 250 years ago, the waters of New York Harbor looked very, very different.
1: The boat parade began at the Verrazano Narrows Bridge, past the Statue of Liberty to the Hudson River, heading north to the George Washington Bridge. Fort Campbell, Kentucky is marking America 250 historic celebration. Fox's Brooke Taylor reports from the military base home to the 101st Airborne Division.
3: It's the only America 250 event happening on an active military base. You have a massive carnival. You have rides, games, any type of food you could imagine. We have a lemonade stand, you name it. But what really stands out is who is out here. These are military families, people who know better than anyone what it means to defend this country and the freedom that we are celebrating. Now, this is one of the country's most important military installations, so we can't celebrate America's 250 without talking about the incredible history here. Fort Campbell, it is home to some of the Army's most elite units, including the legendary 101st Airborne Division, known as the Screaming Eagles. They changed the course of World War II with their parachute assault in Normandy on D-Day.
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7: Partly cloudy skies tonight with a slight chance of showers and thunderstorms, a low temperature of 63 degrees, and winds out of the northeast at 5 to 10. Sunday, sunshine with a high temperature of 85, and winds out of the northeast around 5 miles an hour. Sunday night, mainly clear with a low temperature of 63 degrees, and east winds at 5 to 10. Monday, sunshine with a high temperature of 85 degrees and southeast winds around 5 miles an hour. Monday night, clear with a low temperature of 64 degrees and southeast winds at 5 to 10. Tuesday, sunshine with a high temperature of 86 and south winds at 5 to 15 miles an hour. On Wednesday, we'll see a slight chance of showers and storms with a high temperature of 87 degrees. Thursday, chance of thunderstorms with a high temperature around 83. Friday, slight chance of storms early in the day, otherwise sunshine with a high temperature around 86. I'm meteorologist Ray Miller, and that's a look at KTIC weather on Classic Country KTIC.
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2: In 4th of July baseball at Wrigley Field, Chicago, eventually the Cardinals beat the rival Cubs 3-0. There was a fog delay 15 minutes after the 6th inning. Things cleared up. There had been a one-hour rain delay at the start. Road victories for Philadelphia and San Francisco. By the way, Philadelphia will host this month's All-Star game, and the Phillies have 5 players on the NL roster, tying the Dodgers and Atlanta. The Braves won 14-3 over the Mets, hitting 5 home runs tonight. The Dodgers lead at home 2-0 against the Padres. Top of the 8th, Pods have lost 7 in a row. Tampa Bay had won 9 straight, but at Houston, the Astros beat Tampa Bay 10-8. Yordan Alvarez with 2 homers, including the game winner, in the bottom of the 9th. He had 3 hits, 6 RBIs. At the World Cup, the round of 16 began today. Morocco shut out Canada 3-0. France eliminated Paraguay, final of 1-0.
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2: I'm Deborah Valentine. A storm in D.C. prompting officials to order people to evacuate the National Mall hours before President Trump was set to deliver his speech tonight. It is now scheduled for 11 p.m. on America's 250th anniversary. Other parts of the country carrying on, including in Charleston, South Carolina, where this woman from Virginia is celebrating.
3: We love the history that's down here and the beautiful weather, and there's just always something wonderful to do, and we just wanted to get out of the hustle and bustle of the D.C. area for the holiday.
2: Pope Leo, the first U.S.-born pontiff, urging Americans today to embrace the nation's history of welcoming migrants.
4: If people are in the United States illegally, there are ways to treat that. There are courts. There's a system of justice.
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5: Partly cloudy skies tonight with a slight chance of showers and thunderstorms, a low temperature of 63 degrees, and winds out of the northeast at 5 to 10. Sunday, sunshine with a high temperature of 85, and winds out of the northeast around 5 miles an hour. Sunday night, mainly clear with a low temperature of 63 degrees, and east winds at 5 to 10. Monday, sunshine with a high temperature of 85 degrees and southeast winds around 5 miles an hour. Monday night, clear with a low temperature of 64 degrees and southeast winds at 5 to 10. Tuesday, sunshine with a high temperature of 86 and south winds at 5 to 15 miles an hour. On Wednesday, we'll see a slight chance of showers and storms with a high temperature of 87 degrees. Thursday, chance of thunderstorms with a high temperature around 83. Friday, slight chance of storms early in the day. Otherwise, sunshine with a high temperature around 86. I'm meteorologist Ray Miller, and that's a look at KTIC weather on Classic Country KTIC.
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Yeah, Red Rider, this is the Cottonmouth in the Psycho Billy Cadillac. 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
4: In late-night baseball on the 4th of July in L.A., the Dodgers shut out the Padres 3-0. San Diego's lost eight games in a row. Boston, an 8-1 winner at the Angels. The victory to Sonny Gray, who's 10-1. St. Louis shut out the rival Cubs 3-0 in Chicago. There was a fog delay after the sixth inning of about 15 minutes. Philadelphia, a 6-1 winner at Kansas City. Atlanta hit five home runs in a 14-3 victory over the Mets. Minnesota hit six home runs in a victory at the Yankees, 11-4, and Houston ended Tampa Bay's nine-game winning streak, 10-8. Yordan Alvarez with two homers, including the game winner in the bottom of the ninth. He has 29 homers this season. For this month's All-Star Game, host Philadelphia has five players on the NL roster, tying Atlanta and the Dodgers. At the World Cup, the round of 16 began. Morocco shut out Canada 3-0. France eliminated Paraguay 1-0.
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1: America 250. I'm Deborah Valentine, Fox News. President Trump speaking to Americans from the National Mall in Washington, D.C. on the nation's 250th birthday as communities across the U.S. celebrate the nation's semi-quincentennial.
2: This country is the home of freedom. This is the land of liberty. And this is a flag that's the banner of the most extraordinary, most exceptional, most incredible nation ever to exist on the face of the earth, and we're doing better now than we've ever done before.
1: The president using the event to promote his long-standing initiative requiring voter ID for elections.
2: America is back, and we want to keep America great, and we will do so by approving the Save America Act, which means all voters must show voter ID.
1: Democratic congressional leadership has referred to voter ID as Jim Crow 2.0. Many Americans from coast to coast, celebrations delayed, shortened, or canceled due to weather-related events after millions of Americans spent the past few days dealing with triple-digit temperatures. Primary election season continues with Arizona holding the lone primary for the month of July.
3: This fall, Democratic Governor Katie Hobbs will face one of four Republicans running in the governor's primary July 21st, including Congressman David Schweikert and Andy Biggs. There are at least two toss-up congressional districts in Arizona. Schweikert's run for governor leaves District 1 open. Three Republicans are running, along with four Democrats, including Marlene Woods, who's endorsed by the Democratic Congressional Campaign Committee. Democrat and Dr. Amish Shah ran against Schweikert 4 years ago and lost by 4 points. He's running again. In District 6, incumbent Republican Congressman Juan Ciscomani is running unopposed. He will face retired Marine Joanna Mendoza, who also has no primary challengers. Jessica Rosenthal, Fox News.
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16: Partly cloudy skies tonight with a slight chance of showers and thunderstorms, a low temperature of 63 degrees, and winds out of the northeast at 5 to 10. Sunday, sunshine with a high temperature of 85, and winds out of the northeast around 5 miles an hour. Sunday night, mainly clear with a low temperature of 63 degrees, and east winds at 5 to 10. Monday, sunshine with a high temperature of 85 degrees and southeast winds around 5 miles an hour. Monday night, clear with a low temperature of 64 degrees and southeast winds at 5 to 10. Tuesday, sunshine with a high temperature of 86 and south winds at 5 to 15 miles an hour. On Wednesday, we'll see a slight chance of showers and storms with a high temperature of 87 degrees. Thursday, chance of thunderstorms with a high temperature around 83. Friday, slight chance of storms early in the day, otherwise sunshine with a high temperature around 86. I'm meteorologist Ray Miller, and that's a look at KTIC weather on Classic Country KTIC.
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3: The left lane going south on Highway 9 out of Pender is blocked.
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1: I'm Deborah Valentine. President Donald Trump speaking during America 250 celebrations at the National Mall in Washington, D.C.
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1: The event delayed due to thunderstorms. Vice President J.D. Vance speaking during New York City's July 4th Sail 4th 250 Parade of Tall Ships.
3: It is a very American thing to ring in 250 years of American history by parading our naval and Air Force might for the world to see.
1: Four fires erupted from the Brooklyn Bridge during the Macy's 4th of July celebrations in New York City. Some fireworks exploded due to the flames. It's unclear why the fires erupted. No injuries were reported. Video shows a plume of smoke emerging from a flaming section of the bridge. 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
6: Partly cloudy skies tonight with a slight chance of showers and thunderstorms, a low temperature of 63 degrees, and winds out of the northeast at 5 to 10. Sunday, sunshine with a high temperature of 85, and winds out of the northeast around 5 miles an hour. Sunday night, mainly clear with a low temperature of 63 degrees, and east winds at 5 to 10. Monday, sunshine with a high temperature of 85 degrees and southeast winds around 5 miles an hour. Monday night, clear with a low temperature of 64 degrees and southeast winds at 5 to 10. Tuesday, sunshine with a high temperature of 86 and south winds at 5 to 15 miles an hour. On Wednesday, we'll see a slight chance of showers and storms with a high temperature of 87 degrees. Thursday, chance of thunderstorms with a high temperature around 83. Friday, slight chance of storms early in the day, otherwise sunshine with a high temperature around 86. I'm meteorologist Ray Miller, and that's a look at KTIC weather on Classic Country KTIC.
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1: America 250. I'm Deborah Valentine, Fox News. President Trump speaking to Americans from the National Mall in Washington, D.C. on the nation's 250th birthday as communities across the U.S. celebrate the nation's semi-quincentennial.
2: This country is the home of freedom. This is the land of liberty. And this is a flag that's the banner of the most extraordinary, most exceptional, most incredible nation ever to exist on the face of the earth, and we're doing better now than we've ever done before.
1: The president using the event to promote his long-standing initiative requiring voter ID for elections.
2: America is back, and we want to keep America great, and we will do so by approving the Save America Act, which means all voters must show voter ID.
1: Democratic congressional leadership has referred to voter ID as Jim Crow 2.0. Many Americans from coast to coast, celebrations delayed, shortened, or canceled due to weather-related events after millions of Americans spent the past few days dealing with triple-digit temperatures. Primary election season continues with Arizona holding the lone primary for the month of July.
3: This fall, Democratic Governor Katie Hobbs will face one of four Republicans running in the governor's primary July 21st, including Congressman David Schweikert and Andy Biggs. There are at least two toss-up congressional districts in Arizona. Schweikert's run for governor leaves District 1 open. Three Republicans are running, along with four Democrats, including Marlene Woods, who's endorsed by the Democratic Congressional Campaign Committee. Democrat and Dr. Amish Shah ran against Schweikert 4 years ago and lost by 4 points. He's running again. In District 6, incumbent Republican Congressman Juan Ciscomani is running unopposed. He will face retired Marine Joanna Mendoza, who also has no primary challengers. Jessica Rosenthal, Fox News.
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6: Partly cloudy skies tonight with a slight chance of showers and thunderstorms, a low temperature of 63 degrees, and winds out of the northeast at 5 to 10. Sunday, sunshine with a high temperature of 85, and winds out of the northeast around 5 miles an hour. Sunday night, mainly clear with a low temperature of 63 degrees, and east winds at 5 to 10. Monday, sunshine with a high temperature of 85 degrees and southeast winds around 5 miles an hour. Monday night, clear with a low temperature of 64 degrees and southeast winds at 5 to 10. Tuesday, sunshine with a high temperature of 86 and south winds at 5 to 15 miles an hour. On Wednesday, we'll see a slight chance of showers and storms with a high temperature of 87 degrees. Thursday, chance of thunderstorms with a high temperature around 83. Friday, slight chance of storms early in the day, otherwise sunshine with a high temperature around 86. I'm meteorologist Ray Miller, and that's a look at KTIC weather on Classic Country KTIC.
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1: News. I'm Deborah Valentine. President Donald Trump speaking during America 250 celebrations at the National Mall in Washington, D.C.
2: Our country is stronger, freer, richer, safer, and prouder than ever before.
1: The event delayed due to thunderstorms. Vice President J.D. Vance speaking during New York City's July 4th Sail 4th 250 Parade of Tall Ships.
3: It is a very American thing to ring in 250 years of American history by parading our naval and Air Force might for the world to see.
1: Four fires erupted from the Brooklyn Bridge during the Macy's 4th of July celebrations in New York City. Some fireworks exploded due to the flames. It's unclear why the fires erupted. No injuries were reported. Video shows a plume of smoke emerging from a flaming section of the bridge. 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
4: Partly cloudy skies tonight with a slight chance of showers and thunderstorms, a low temperature of 63 degrees, and winds out of the northeast at 5 to 10. Sunday, sunshine with a high temperature of 85, and winds out of the northeast around 5 miles an hour. Sunday night, mainly clear with a low temperature of 63 degrees, and east winds at 5 to 10. Monday, sunshine with a high temperature of 85 degrees and southeast winds around 5 miles an hour. Monday night, clear with a low temperature of 64 degrees and southeast winds at 5 to 10. Tuesday, sunshine with a high temperature of 86 and south winds at 5 to 15 miles an hour. On Wednesday, we'll see a slight chance of showers and storms with a high temperature of 87 degrees. Thursday, chance of thunderstorms with a high temperature around 83. Friday, slight chance of storms early in the day. Otherwise, sunshine with a high temperature around 86. I'm meteorologist Ray Miller, and that's a look at KTIC weather on Classic Country KTIC.
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Oh, and we all wondered if she were. And it kept running through my mind. 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
1: Washington celebrates the 4th. I'm Deborah Valentine, Fox News. President Trump spoke to Americans from the National Mall in Washington, D.C. on the nation's 250th birthday late Saturday as communities across the U.S. mark the nation's semi-quincentennial.
2: We're celebrating freedom's triumph over tyranny, liberty's conquest over oppression, and the enduring victory of the American spirit from the July 4th, 1776 to July 4th, 2026.
1: President Trump talking equality during the speech, citing the Declaration of Independence while blasting communism.
2: As our Declaration of Independence tells us, we are all made in the image of one Almighty God. And a communist will never say that. That's for sure.
1: The event, followed by a large fireworks display, was delayed due to thunderstorms hitting the nation's capital. Many celebrations from coast to coast delayed, shortened, or even canceled due to inclement weather, including triple-digit temperatures during the past few days. The death toll climbing in Venezuela following back-to-back earthquakes.
3: The death toll in Venezuela from the massive earthquakes that struck June 24th has climbed to nearly 3,000. A government official confirms 2,954 people are dead, more than 16,500 injured, and at least 16,000 people left homeless. Tens of thousands of emergency workers, backed by more than 3,000 international rescue personnel, are pushing through exhausting search and rescue operations, digging through the rubble, while medical teams are racing to treat the thousands of survivors. Carmen Roberts, Fox News.
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6: Partly cloudy skies tonight with a slight chance of showers and thunderstorms. A low temperature of 63 degrees and winds out of the northeast at 5 to 10. Sunday, sunshine with a high temperature of 85 and winds out of the northeast around 5 miles an hour. Sunday night, mainly clear with a low temperature of 63 degrees and east winds at 5 to 10. Monday, sunshine with a high temperature of 85 degrees and southeast winds around 5 miles an hour. Monday night, clear with a low temperature of 64 degrees and southeast winds at 5 to 10. Tuesday, sunshine with a high temperature of 86 and south winds at 5 to 15 miles an hour. On Wednesday, we'll see a slight chance of showers and storms with a high temperature of 87 degrees. Thursday, chance of thunderstorms with a high temperature around 83. Friday, slight chance of storms early in the day. Otherwise, sunshine with a high temperature around 86. I'm meteorologist Ray Miller, and that's a look at KTIC weather on Classic Country KTIC.
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2: Before the 1870s, if you wanted beef, you had to live where cattle were raised. 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That changed everything. 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It's one of those inventions nobody thinks about anymore. But without it, there's no modern food system, no grocery stores as we know them, no restaurant industry like we have today, all because someone solved the problem of keeping beef cold when it moved. 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
4: The World Cup's round of 16 started on the 4th of July, and indoors in Houston, Morocco got a couple of late goals for a 3-0 final, eliminating Canada. France, on a penalty kick in the 70th minute, eliminated Paraguay 1-0. Attendance in Philadelphia, 68,000 in near 100-degree temperatures. The two games on Sunday include Mexico hosting England Sunday night. The U.S. plays Monday night against Belgium in Seattle. Patrick Ewing will become an assistant coach for the Washington Wizards. WNBA wins for Portland and Golden State. Venus and Serena Williams withdrew from doubles at Wimbledon due to Serena's knee injury. Denny Hamlin are in the NASCAR poll for Sunday at Chicago. The Chicago White Sox are back into a tie for first in the AL Central with Cleveland after beating the Guardians 3-1. It was Houston 10-8 over Tampa Bay. Yordan Alvarez a couple homers. Dodgers 3-0 over the Padres.
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1: News. I'm Deborah Valentine. President Donald Trump speaking to Americans on the 4th of July from the National Mall in Washington, D.C. as the nation observed America 250.
2: In this country, we can achieve the wildest and most impossible dreams. And no dream in history is bigger or more incredible than the one that started on July 4th, 1776.
1: Inclement weather forcing the delay, shortening, or cancellation of many 4th of July events from coast to coast. Extreme heat forced the cancellation of America's National Independence Day parade in the nation's capital. Paul Pelosi, the husband of former House Speaker Nancy Pelosi, is facing a misdemeanor hit-and-run charge after authorities say he allegedly struck a legally parked car on Friday in California's Napa Valley. Deputies say Pelosi drove away, stopping when his vehicle became disabled. No one was hurt. 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
4: Partly cloudy skies tonight with a slight chance of showers and thunderstorms, a low temperature of 63 degrees, and winds out of the northeast at 5 to 10. Sunday, sunshine with a high temperature of 85, and winds out of the northeast around 5 miles an hour. Sunday night, mainly clear with a low temperature of 63 degrees, and east winds at 5 to 10. Monday, sunshine with a high temperature of 85 degrees and southeast winds around 5 miles an hour. Monday night, clear with a low temperature of 64 degrees and southeast winds at 5 to 10. Tuesday, sunshine with a high temperature of 86 and south winds at 5 to 15 miles an hour. On Wednesday, we'll see a slight chance of showers and storms with a high temperature of 87 degrees. Thursday, chance of thunderstorms with a high temperature around 83. Friday, slight chance of storms early in the day. Otherwise, sunshine with a high temperature around 86. I'm meteorologist Ray Miller, and that's a look at KTIC weather on Classic Country KTIC.
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2: In late night baseball on the 4th of July in L.A., the Dodgers shut out the Padres 3-0. San Diego's lost 8 games in a row. Boston an 8-1 winner at the Angels. The victory to Sonny Gray, who's 10-1. St. Louis shut out the rival Cubs 3-0 in Chicago. There was a fog delay after the 6th inning of about 15 minutes. Philadelphia a 6-1 winner at Kansas City. Atlanta hit 5 home runs in a 14-3 victory over the Mets. Minnesota hit 6 home runs in a victory at the Yankees, 11-4, and Houston ended Tampa Bay's 9-game winning streak, 10-8. Yordan Alvarez with 2 homers, including the game winner in the bottom of the 9th. He has 29 homers this season. For this month's All-Star Game, host Philadelphia has 5 players on the NL roster, tying Atlanta and the Dodgers. At the World Cup, the round of 16 began. Morocco shut out Canada 3-0. France eliminated Paraguay 1-0.
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1: Washington celebrates the 4th. I'm Deborah Valentine, Fox News. President Trump spoke to Americans from the National Mall in Washington, D.C. on the nation's 250th birthday late Saturday as communities across the U.S. mark the nation's semi-quincentennial.
2: We're celebrating freedom's triumph over tyranny, liberty's conquest over oppression, and the enduring victory of the American spirit from the July 4th, 1776 to July 4th, 2026.
1: President Trump talking equality during the speech, citing the Declaration of Independence while blasting communism.
2: As our Declaration of Independence tells us, we are all made in the image of one Almighty God. And a communist will never say that. That's for sure.
1: The event, followed by a large fireworks display, was delayed due to thunderstorms hitting the nation's capital. Many celebrations from coast to coast delayed, shortened, or even canceled due to inclement weather, including triple-digit temperatures during the past few days. The death toll climbing in Venezuela following back-to-back earthquakes.
3: The death toll in Venezuela from the massive earthquakes that struck June 24th has climbed to nearly 3,000. A government official confirms 2,954 people are dead, more than 16,500 injured, and at least 16,000 people left homeless. Tens of thousands of emergency workers, backed by more than 3,000 international rescue personnel, are pushing through exhausting search and rescue operations, digging through the rubble, while medical teams are racing to treat the thousands of survivors. Carmen Roberts, Fox News.
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6: That heat's going to be out there for one more day.
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8: Partly cloudy skies tonight with a slight chance of showers and thunderstorms, a low temperature of 63 degrees, and winds out of the northeast at 5 to 10. Sunday, sunshine with a high temperature of 85, and winds out of the northeast around 5 miles an hour. Sunday night, mainly clear with a low temperature of 63 degrees, and east winds at 5 to 10. Monday, sunshine with a high temperature of 85 degrees and southeast winds around 5 miles an hour. Monday night, clear with a low temperature of 64 degrees and southeast winds at 5 to 10. Tuesday, sunshine with a high temperature of 86 and south winds at 5 to 15 miles an hour. On Wednesday, we'll see a slight chance of showers and storms with a high temperature of 87 degrees. Thursday, chance of thunderstorms with a high temperature around 83. Friday, slight chance of storms early in the day, otherwise sunshine with a high temperature around 86. I'm meteorologist Ray Miller, and that's a look at KTIC weather on Classic Country KTIC.
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4: The World Cup's round of 16 started on the 4th of July, and indoors in Houston, Morocco got a couple of late goals for a 3-0 final, eliminating Canada. France, on a penalty kick

0: In the 70th minute, eliminated Paraguay 1-0. Attendance in Philadelphia 68,000 in near 100 degree temperatures. The two games on Sunday include Mexico hosting England Sunday night. The U.S. plays Monday night against Belgium in Seattle. Patrick Ewing will become an assistant coach for the Washington Wizards. WNBA wins for Portland and Golden State. Venus and Serena Williams withdrew from doubles at Wimbledon due to Serena's knee injury. Denny Hamlin earned the NASCAR pole for Sunday at Chicago. The Chicago White Sox are back into a tie for first in the AL Central with Cleveland after beating the Guardians 3-1. It was Houston 10-8 over Tampa Bay. Yordan Alvarez a couple homers. Dodgers 3-0 over the Padres.
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0: Fox News. I'm Deborah Valentine. President Donald Trump speaking to Americans on the 4th of July from the National Mall in Washington, D.C. as a nation observed America 250.
1: In this country, we can achieve the wildest and most impossible dreams, and no dream in history is bigger or more incredible than the one that started on July 4th, 1776.
0: Inclement weather forcing the delay, shortening, or cancellation of many 4th of July events from coast to coast. Extreme heat forced the cancellation of America's National Independence Day parade in the nation's capital. Paul Pelosi, the husband of former House Speaker Nancy Pelosi, is facing a misdemeanor hit-and-run charge after authorities say he allegedly struck a legally parked car on Friday in California's Napa Valley. Deputies say Pelosi drove away, stopping when his vehicle became disabled. No one was hurt. America's listening to Fox News.
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4: Partly cloudy skies tonight with a slight chance of showers and thunderstorms, a low temperature of 63 degrees, and winds out of the northeast at 5 to 10. Sunday, sunshine with a high temperature of 85, and winds out of the northeast around 5 miles an hour. Sunday night, mainly clear with a low temperature of 63 degrees, and east winds at 5 to 10. Monday, sunshine with a high temperature of 85 degrees and southeast winds around 5 miles an hour. Monday night, clear with a low temperature of 64 degrees and southeast winds at 5 to 10. Tuesday, sunshine with a high temperature of 86 and south winds at 5 to 15 miles an hour. On Wednesday, we'll see a slight chance of showers and storms with a high temperature of 87 degrees. Thursday, chance of thunderstorms with a high temperature around 83. Friday, slight chance of storms early in the day. Otherwise, sunshine with a high temperature around 86. I'm meteorologist Ray Miller, and that's a look at KTIC weather on Classic Country KTIC.
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2: In late night baseball on the 4th of July in L.A., the Dodgers shut out the Padres 3-0. San Diego's lost 8 games in a row. Boston an 8-1 winner at the Angels. The victory to Sonny Gray, who's 10-1. St. Louis shut out the rival Cubs 3-0 in Chicago. There was a fog delay after the 6th inning of about 15 minutes. Philadelphia a 6-1 winner at Kansas City. Atlanta hit 5 home runs in a 14-3 victory over the Mets. Minnesota hit 6 home runs in a victory at the Yankees 11-4, and Houston ended Tampa Bay's 9-game winning streak 10-8. Yordan Alvarez with 2 homers, including the game winner in the bottom of the 9th. He has 29 homers this season. For this month's All-Star game, host Philadelphia has 5 players on the NL roster, tying Atlanta and the Dodgers. At the World Cup, the round of 16 began. Morocco shut out Canada 3-0. France eliminated Paraguay 1-0.
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1: Washington celebrates. I'm Deborah Valentine, Fox News. President Trump speaking to Americans from the National Mall in Washington on the nation's 250th birthday as the nation marked its semi-quincentennial.
2: We're celebrating freedom's triumph over tyranny, liberty's conquest over oppression, and the enduring victory of the American spirit from the July 4th, 1776 to July 4th, 2026.
1: President Trump talking equality during the speech, citing the Declaration of Independence while blasting communism.
2: As our Declaration of Independence tells us, we are all made in the image of one Almighty God. And a communist will never say that. That's for sure.
1: Fox's Peter Ducey reports President Trump's speech was followed by a large fireworks display.
3: There's so much smoke hanging in the air, kind of coming this way, but from what is left of these 850,000 shells. The scale was remarkable. And something that stood out to me is that everybody here, there were tens of thousands of people, I would guess, everybody just sat quietly and watched. Yeah, a lot of them had their phones out and they were trying to take videos and pictures, but I cannot think of the last time that I went to anything in Washington, D.C., a political event, not a political event, a sporting event, where so many people just sat and enjoyed this show.
1: The National Independence Day Parade was canceled due to extreme heat. Many celebrations from coast to coast were delayed, shortened, or canceled due to inclement weather. 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
16: Partly cloudy skies tonight with a slight chance of showers and thunderstorms, a low temperature of 63 degrees, and winds out of the northeast at 5 to 10. Sunday, sunshine with a high temperature of 85, and winds out of the northeast around 5 miles an hour. Sunday night, mainly clear with a low temperature of 63 degrees, and east winds at 5 to 10. Monday, sunshine with a high temperature of 85 degrees and southeast winds around 5 miles an hour. Monday night, clear with a low temperature of 64 degrees and southeast winds at 5 to 10. Tuesday, sunshine with a high temperature of 86 and south winds at 5 to 15 miles an hour. On Wednesday, we'll see a slight chance of showers and storms with a high temperature of 87 degrees. Thursday, chance of thunderstorms with a high temperature around 83. Friday, slight chance of storms early in the day, otherwise sunshine, with a high temperature around 86. I'm meteorologist Ray Miller, and that's a look at KTIC weather on Classic Country KTIC.
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5: The World Cup's round of 16 started on the 4th of July, and indoors in Houston, Morocco got a couple of late goals for a 3-0 final, eliminating Canada. France, on a penalty kick in the 70th minute, eliminated Paraguay 1-0. Attendance in Philadelphia, 68,000 in near 100-degree temperatures. The two games on Sunday include Mexico hosting England Sunday night. The U.S. plays Monday night against Belgium in Seattle. Patrick Ewing will become an assistant coach for the Washington Wizards. WNBA wins for Portland and Golden State. Venus and Serena Williams withdrew from doubles at Wimbledon due to Serena's knee injury. Denny Hamlin are in the NASCAR poll for Sunday at Chicago. The Chicago White Sox are back into a tie for first in the AL Central with Cleveland after beating the Guardians 3-1. It was Houston 10-8 over Tampa Bay. Yordan Alvarez a couple homers. Dodgers 3-0 over the Padres.
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6: Well, my daddy left home when I was 3, and he didn't leave much to Ma and me. Just this old guitar and an empty bottle of booze. Now, I don't blame him because he run and hid, but the meanest thing that he ever did was before he left, he went and named me Sue. Well, he must have thought that it was quite a joke, and it got a lot of laughs from lots of folks. Seems I had to fight my whole life through. Some gal would giggle and I'd get red, and some guy'd laugh and I'd bust his head. 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

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I tell you, I fought tougher men, but I really can't remember when. 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
1: Yeah, what could I do? 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
1: Fox News, I'm Deborah Valentine. Delayed by thunderstorms, Washington, D.C.'s America 250 event kicked off at 11 p.m. Eastern Time with a July 4th speech by President Trump pledging this.
2: At 250 years old, we may be the oldest constitutional republic on earth, but our country is just getting started because the best is yet to come.
1: The president also used the speech to call for passage of the Save America Act. Democratic leaders call it Jim Crow 2.0. Vice President J.D. Vance speaking during New York City's July 4th, Sail 4th 250 parade of tall ships.
3: It is a very American thing to ring in 250 years of American history by parading our naval and Air Force might for the world to see.
1: Meanwhile, four fires erupted from the Brooklyn Bridge during Macy's July 4th. 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
6: Partly cloudy skies tonight with a slight chance of showers and thunderstorms. A low temperature of 63 degrees and winds out of the northeast at 5 to 10. Sunday, sunshine with a high temperature of 85 and winds out of the northeast around 5 miles an hour. Sunday night, mainly clear with a low temperature of 63 degrees and east winds at 5 to 10. Monday, sunshine with a high temperature of 85 degrees and southeast winds around 5 miles an hour. Monday night, clear with a low temperature of 64 degrees and southeast winds at 5 to 10. Tuesday, sunshine with a high temperature of 86 and south winds at 5 to 15 miles an hour. On Wednesday, we'll see a slight chance of showers and storms with a high temperature of 87 degrees. Thursday, chance of thunderstorms with a high temperature around 83. Friday, slight chance of storms early in the day. Otherwise, sunshine with a high temperature around 86. I'm meteorologist Ray Miller, and that's a look at KTIC weather on Classic Country KTIC.
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2: In late night baseball on the 4th of July in L.A., the Dodgers shut out the Padres 3-0. San Diego's lost 8 games in a row. Boston an 8-1 winner at the Angels. The victory to Sonny Gray, who's 10-1. St. Louis shut out the rival Cubs 3-0 in Chicago. There was a fog delay after the 6th inning of about 15 minutes. Philadelphia a 6-1 winner at Kansas City. Atlanta hit 5 home runs in a 14-3 victory over the Mets. Minnesota hit 6 home runs in a victory at the Yankees 11-4, and Houston ended Tampa Bay's 9-game winning streak 10-8. Yordan Alvarez with 2 homers, including the game winner in the bottom of the 9th. He has 29 homers this season. For this month's All-Star game, host Philadelphia has 5 players on the NL roster, tying Atlanta and the Dodgers. At the World Cup, the round of 16 began. Morocco shut out Canada 3-0. France eliminated Paraguay 1-0.
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1: Washington celebrates. I'm Deborah Valentine, Fox News. President Trump speaking to Americans from the National Mall in Washington on the nation's 250th birthday as the nation marked its semi-quincentennial.
2: We're celebrating freedom's triumph over tyranny, liberty's conquest over oppression, and the enduring victory of the American spirit from the July 4th, 1776 to July 4th, 2026.
1: President Trump talking equality during the speech, citing the Declaration of Independence while blasting communism.
2: As our Declaration of Independence tells us, we are all made in the image of one Almighty God. And a communist will never say that. That's for sure.
1: Fox's Peter Ducey reports President Trump's speech was followed by a large fireworks display.
3: There's so much smoke hanging in the air, kind of coming this way, but from what is left of these 850,000 shells, the scale was remarkable. And something that stood out to me is that everybody here, there were tens of thousands of people, I would guess, everybody just sat quietly and watched. Yeah, a lot of them had their phones out and they were trying to take videos and pictures, but I cannot think of the last time that I went to anything in Washington, D.C., a political event, not a political event, a sporting event, where so many people just sat and enjoyed this show.
1: The National Independence Day Parade was canceled due to extreme heat. Many celebrations from coast to coast were delayed, shortened, or canceled due to inclement weather. 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
8: Partly cloudy skies tonight with a slight chance of showers and thunderstorms, a low temperature of 63 degrees, and winds out of the northeast at 5 to 10. Sunday, sunshine with a high temperature of 85, and winds out of the northeast around 5 miles an hour. Sunday night, mainly clear with a low temperature of 63 degrees, and east winds at 5 to 10. Monday, sunshine with a high temperature of 85 degrees and southeast winds around 5 miles an hour. Monday night, clear with a low temperature of 64 degrees and southeast winds at 5 to 10. Tuesday, sunshine with a high temperature of 86 and south winds at 5 to 15 miles an hour. On Wednesday, we'll see a slight chance of showers and storms with a high temperature of 87 degrees. Thursday, chance of thunderstorms with a high temperature around 83. Friday, slight chance of storms early in the day, otherwise sunshine with a high temperature around 86. I'm meteorologist Ray Miller, and that's a look at KTIC weather on Classic Country KTIC.
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1: We're a mile north of Beamer here, and looks like we got about 90 hundreds.
2: The left lane going south on Highway 9 out of Pender is blocked.
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2: Fox News, I'm Deborah Valentine. Delayed by thunderstorms, Washington, D.C.'s America 250 event kicked off at 11 p.m. Eastern Time with a July 4th speech by President Trump pledging this.
3: At 250 years old, we may be the oldest constitutional republic on earth, but our country is just getting started because the best is yet to come.
2: The president also used the speech to call for passage of the Save America Act. Democratic leaders call it Jim Crow 2.0. Vice President J.D. Vance speaking during New York City's July 4th, Sail 4th 250 parade of tall ships.
4: It is a very American thing to ring in 250 years of American history by parading our naval and Air Force might for the world to see.
2: Meanwhile, four fires erupted from the Brooklyn Bridge during Macy's July 4th. 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
6: Patchy fog will be around to start off the morning. Otherwise, by late morning, we should see that clearing out with mostly sunny skies after that and a high around 84. A few clouds pushing through tonight as temperatures drop back to 63. We'll see sunshine again for the day on Monday with a high in the mid-80s. Then mostly clear skies Monday night, a low in the mid-60s. A little bit warmer on Tuesday as we top out in the upper 80s. Winds are forecast to start to pick up with sunshine expected too. We'll still see breezy conditions into Tuesday night. A chance of showers and storms, partly cloudy and a low around 68. We'll still have a chance of showers and storms for the middle part of the week. Partly sunny skies expected with a high around 86 and breezy. Lighter winds by Wednesday night. A chance of showers and storms, partly cloudy and a low around 64. Isolate activity continues Thursday morning, dry after that, with a cooler day, a high around 81 and partly sunny. Passing clouds will continue into Thursday night with a low around 61. Then to finish out the work week, mostly sunny skies and a high of 84. I'm weatherology meteorologist Regina Kroll, and that's KTIC weather on Classic Country KTIC.
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1: Breaker 19, this here's a rubber duck. You got a copy on me, Big Ben, come on. Yeah, 10-4, Big Ben, for sure, for sure. By golly, it's clean clear to Flagtown, come on. Yeah, it's a big 10-4 there, Big Ben. Yeah, we definitely got the front door, good buddy. Mercy sakes alive.

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1: By the time we got into Tulsa Town, we had 85 trucks in all, but they's a

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1: Well, we rolled up Interstate 44 like a rocket sled on rails. We tore up all of our swindle sheets and left them setting on the scales. By the time we hit that shy town, them bears was getting smart. They'd brought up some reinforcements from the Illinois National Guard. There's armored cars, tanks, jeeps, and rigs of every size. Yeah, them chicken coops was full of bears, and choppers filled the skies. Well, we shot the line, we went for broke, with 1,000 screaming trucks, and 11 long-haired friends of Jesus in a chartreuse microbus.
0: Rubber duck to Sodbuster. Come on there, yeah. 10-4, Sodbuster. Listen, you want to put that microbus in behind that suicide jockey? Yeah, he's hauling dynamite. He needs all the help he can get.
1: Well, we laid a strip for the Jersey Shore and prepared to cross the line. I could see the bridge was lined with bears, but I didn't have a doggone dime. I says, Pigpen, this here's a rubber duck. We just

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1: Big celebration. I'm Paul Stevens, Fox News. President Trump speaking to Americans from the National Mall in D.C. on the nation's 250th birthday as cities and towns all across the U.S. celebrate the nation's 250th.
2: This country is the home of freedom. This is the land of liberty. And this is a flag that's the banner of the most extraordinary, most exceptional, most incredible nation ever to exist on the face of the earth. And we're doing better now than we've ever done before.
1: And the president also using the event for a bit of politics, promoting his longstanding initiative that would require voter ID for elections.
2: America is back, and we want to keep America great, and we will do so by approving the Save America Act, which means all voters must show voter ID.
1: Meantime, Democratic congressional leadership has referred to that voter act as Jim Crow 2.0. Many celebrations coast to coast delayed, shortened, or canceled because of extreme weather. Paul Pelosi, the 86-year-old husband of former House Speaker Nancy Pelosi, now facing a potential misdemeanor hit-and-run charge following an accident in California's wine country.
3: Authorities say Paul Pelosi allegedly struck a parked vehicle in Napa County, California on Friday. The Napa County Sheriff said Pelosi continued driving until his vehicle became disabled. Pelosi told police he thought he hit something but didn't know what. Authorities said alcohol was not a factor in the crash. 2 years ago, Pelosi pleaded guilty to a misdemeanor drunken driving causing injury charge stemming from a May 2022 crash in Napa County. The sheriff's office said it will submit a driver reevaluation referral to the California DMV, a common practice for elderly drivers. Deborah Valentine, Fox News.
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16: Patchy fog will be around to start off the morning. Otherwise, by late morning, we should see that clearing out with mostly sunny skies after that and a high around 84. A few clouds pushing through tonight as temperatures drop back to 63. We'll see sunshine again for the day on Monday with a high in the mid-80s. Then mostly clear skies Monday night, a low in the mid-60s. A little bit warmer on Tuesday as we top out in the upper 80s. Winds are forecast to start to pick up with sunshine expected too. We'll still see breezy conditions into Tuesday night, a chance of showers and storms, partly cloudy and a low around 68. We'll still have a chance of showers and storms for the middle part of the week, partly sunny skies expected with a high around 86 and breezy. Lighter winds by Wednesday night, a chance of showers and storms, partly cloudy and a low around 64. Isolated activity continues Thursday morning, dry after that, with a cooler day, a high around 81 and partly sunny. Passing clouds will continue into Thursday night with a low around 61. Then to finish out the work week, mostly sunny skies and a high of 84. I'm weatherology meteorologist Regina Kroll, and that's KTIC weather on Classic Country KTIC.
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6: 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President Trump speaking to Americans on the 4th of July from the National Mall in D.C. as the nation observes America 250.
7: In this country, we can achieve the wildest and most impossible dreams, and no dream in history is bigger or more incredible than the one that started on July 4th, 1776.
6: The inclement weather forcing the delay or a delay, shortening or canceling many of the 4th of July events from coast to coast. Extreme heat forcing the cancellation of the National Independence Day parade in the nation's capital. The husband of former House Speaker Nancy Pelosi, Paul Pelosi, facing a misdemeanor hit-and-run charge. He allegedly, authorities say, hit a legally parked car on Friday in California's Napa Valley. 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

0: Patchy fog will be around to start off the morning. Otherwise, by late morning, we should see that clearing out with mostly sunny skies after that and a high around 84. A few clouds pushing through tonight as temperatures drop back to 63. We'll see sunshine again for the day on Monday with a high in the mid-80s. Then mostly clear skies Monday night, a low in the mid-60s. A little bit warmer on Tuesday as we top out in the upper 80s. Winds are forecast to start to pick up with sunshine expected too. We'll still see breezy conditions into Tuesday night, a chance of showers and storms, partly cloudy and a low around 68. We'll still have a chance of showers and storms for the middle part of the week, partly sunny skies expected with a high around 86 and breezy. Lighter winds by Wednesday night, a chance of showers and storms, partly cloudy and a low around 64. Isolated activity continues Thursday morning, dry after that, with a cooler day, a high around 81 and partly sunny. Passing clouds will continue into Thursday night with a low around 61. Then to finish out the work week, mostly sunny skies and a high of 84. I'm weatherology meteorologist Regina Kroll, and that's KTIC weather on Classic Country KTIC.
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1: 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We brought the spirit and momentum of your favorite Gaither homecoming videos to radio, ready to meet you where you are today. So welcome on in. I'm Daniel Britt, ready to get things started with this amazing cast of characters. They are Woody Wright,
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1: Pat Barker,
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1: Tori Taft,
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1: Mark Bishop,
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1: Lauren Talley, Kevin William,
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1: And to keep the energy upbeat for this show, we return to the eternal teenager himself. Here he is,
9: wake up,
1: Bill Gaither.
10: What up? Wake up.
1: Yeah.
11: How right you are. And my guests today are ready to sing about the satisfaction found only in Jesus. Mark Lowry, the vocal band, the Brothers of the Heart. Hey, it's going to be a great day.
12: It is going to be a great day.
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12: This is from the When All God's Singers Get Home video project we did. It's going to be a great way to start the program. This great caravan
11: by the Palace.

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1: You know, my public announcement for today is from my friend Sue Buchanan. 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
1: Hi, I'm Adam Crabb. Hey, Tori, what time is it?
2: I'm glad you asked me that because it is time for a Mayberry moment. 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
2: That's right.
4: And I did pronounce that correctly. To bring you this Mayberry moment, here's Kevin.
2: Kevin.
5: Ron Howard was the actor who became a wonderful director. He played Opie on the series. His dad was in a couple of the episodes, a few as an extra.
6: His dad was named Opie.
5: Okay, that's a good question. Ron Howard's dad's name was?
7: Rance
5: Howard. And then the little brother, Woody, you have your hand up. You know the question. The little brother, his name in real life was?
8: Clint
5: Howard. Mm-hmm. And he was in assorted episodes, but never had a word of dialogue.
9: Mm-hmm. No.
5: He played a character named?
10: Leon.
2: Yeah. Good grief,
5: and what was Leon's motif? What did he always do?
9: Peanut butter sandwich.
5: He had a peanut butter sandwich, and he would always hold it up. And their line, regardless of who he held it up to, they would say,
7: "No thanks,
5: no thanks, Leon." He would offer him a bite of the sandwich. Now that's deep catalog, but
9: wow. Well, folks, that's it. That's the Mayberry moment right here on Homecoming Radio.
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0: That's from her album, The Good Road. Janet Paschal, our good friend here on Homecoming Radio. And this to think about. Hebrews 11 says, now faith is the assurance of things hoped for, the conviction of things not seen.
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Wow, you're in the middle of a twin spin, what it feels like your twin spin of some great classics in gospel music, from the Booth Brothers and He Saw It All to this one, Mark Lowry joined by Lord Song and this Dottie Rambo masterpiece.

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2: Yeah, this goes back actually before Eugene. It's the Florida Boys from the Project Saved by...

0: Hey, everybody, I'm Bradley Walker.
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5: 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Matthew told us he was driving home from work. He drove past a man trying to push his lawnmower from his wheelchair. I had been in a hurry, but I also felt like I needed to stop and help. By the time I was able to turn around and head back his direction, much to my surprise, three firemen were there mowing the man's lawn. How cool is that? Proves yet again, nothing is quite as good until you
3: get it.

0: Isn't that great?
1: It's great. 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I think my dad taught me that lesson more than anything else. They loved him in Scott's Edition because he was there to help mow. And when the snow came, he had a snow plow out. It was just part of his way of living.
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0: Travis Tritt with the special sauce on it, Unclouded Day. 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

0: glad you're here with us. We're having a big time over here at Homecoming Radio. And now here's one of our favorite gals, favorite voices, Karen Peck in New River. 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
2: Mm-hmm. Shirley writes, thank you all for your music, which I listen to all day, every day. You're my lifeline with the outside world. Since I'm 88 years old, semi-invalid, there are so many favorite songs that bring me great joy, but On the Wings of a Dove is special because when I fed my newborn babies their early morning bottles, some nearby nesting doves would coo the whole time. So that song really takes me back to a very special, happy time of my life. May God richly bless you.
3: Sweet.
4: Ah, nice. Sandy in Michigan said, I have loved Gaither music since the 60s and Homecoming Radio going on 20 years now. I realize that all of us have grown older, but it appears that Kevin has a Dorian Gray thing going on. I'd be interested if anyone has ever been in his attic to see what the portrait of Kevin really looks like.
5: Oh, that's funny.
6: Interesting.
5: Sandy.
6: Oh, thank you, Sandy. Yeah, Nancy here says, your programs have been a part of my life for more than 20 years now. I've been a believer since childhood. Every time I've been down, I received a message from God through your words or your music. There is a peacefulness that touches me, and the specific messages feel as though they were chosen for me by God. That's a sweet thing to say. Mm-hmm. Thank you for being a blessing to me. I'm now retired, and I live in a very rural area, so sometimes it gets lonely, and I feel like I know all of you as friends. I pray for peace and hope for each of you.
4: That's so good. Nancy, cool.
7: 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I don't know of a family group with better harmony than these sweet folks. Isaac singing an Ira Stanfield classic, I Know Who Holds Tomorrow. 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

0: gosh, that was the Isaacs. It chokes me up. With I know who holds the future, and I know who holds my hand. Mm-hmm.
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1: A big party. I'm Paul Stevens, Fox News. America turned 250 years old in spectacular fashion over the holiday weekend. From record-breaking fireworks to spontaneous displays of patriotism, the celebration continued coast to coast, despite some big storms in parts of the U.S.
2: The spirit of 1776 burned bright across America as millions celebrated the nation's 250th birthday. Washington dazzled with a record-breaking fireworks display, while New York, Las Vegas, Los Angeles, and cities across the country lit up the night sky. And when storms interrupted festivities in the nation's capital, hundreds sheltering inside the U.S. Department of Agriculture building broke into a spontaneous rendition of the Star-Spangled Banner. And the main event of the night, President Trump took to the stage at the National Mall to share his Independence Day message to the tens of thousands who waited through the weather to honor our country.
3: For 2.5 centuries, our American Republic has stood as the crowning achievement of human history.
2: The night ended with performances by members of the U.S. military and a record-breaking fireworks display over the nation's capital. Matt Murphy, Fox News.
1: The number of dead from last week's devastating earthquakes continues to climb. Officials say nearly 2,300 people have died, overwhelming morgues and recovery teams in Venezuela as they struggle to ID and preserve victims. Thousands still remain missing. Severe storms turning deadly in Wisconsin on Friday. There were 3 people killed after a boat flipped over on Lake Geneva. 7 others were rescued as strong winds swept across the area, toppling trees, downing power lines, and damaging homes and businesses. Multiple people suffered injuries. Emergency crews responding to reports of people being trapped in buildings. 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
7: Temperatures being 30 degrees above average.
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8: Patchy fog will be around to start off the morning. Otherwise, by late morning, we should see that clearing out with mostly sunny skies after that and a high around 84. A few clouds pushing through tonight as temperatures drop back to 63. We'll see sunshine again for the day on Monday with a high in the mid-80s. Then mostly clear skies Monday night, a low in the mid-60s. A little bit warmer on Tuesday as we top out in the upper 80s. Winds are forecast to start to pick up with sunshine expected too. We'll still see breezy conditions into Tuesday night, a chance of showers and storms, partly cloudy and a low around 68. We'll still have a chance of showers and storms for the middle part of the week, partly sunny skies expected with a high around 86 and breezy. Lighter winds by Wednesday night, a chance of showers and storms, partly cloudy and a low around 64. Isolate activity continues Thursday morning, dry after that, with a cooler day, a high around 81 and partly sunny. Passing clouds will continue into Thursday night with a low around 61. Then to finish out the work week, mostly sunny skies and a high of 84. I'm weatherology meteorologist Regina Kroll, and that's KTIC weather on Classic Country KTIC.
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5: We're a mile north of Beamer here, and looks like we got about 90 hundreds. The left lane going south on Highway 9 out of Pender is blocked.
6: We had some weather move through, and start time is going to be delayed about a half hour.
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0: Howdy, friend. Welcome to Homegrown. I'm your host, R.P. Smith. Happy birthday, United States of America, and happy 90th birthday to my favorite bit and spur maker, Chubby Daly. Still putting in time in the shop and doing a beautiful job on every project that he turns out. You are an inspiration. I hope you enjoyed your birthday along with the 4th of July celebration. Last week, I had the privilege of taking part in a celebration of a Custer County ranch marking 150 years since its beginning. A quote that the current ranch owner referenced, "We do not inherit the land from our ancestors, we borrow it from our children." I have not been able to track down who first made this statement. But as a rancher, I certainly agree with the sentiment. Doing the math, it is possible, but not terribly likely, that I will be around to celebrate when our ranch reaches the 150-year milestone. What is important is that I am the best steward of the resources the Lord has allowed me to work with, and I am excited to see how some of the things that I am doing with the land will continue to improve it for future generations, and the interest of the younger generation in continuing to build on what I'm doing. This morning, I'd like to revisit a poem that touches on many of these thoughts, from people that have and continue to inspire me, to being a part of an industry that predates our nation by a few hundred years, but has only been a part of our area for a little over 150, to the hope that can come from someone in the future being willing to say that heading out the door every morning to take care of land and livestock is the way they want to spend their time here on Earth. I call this one Dinosaur Egg. He wears a wide-brimmed hat. His legs are bowed. There's no counting the calves he's wrestled or miles he's rode. Some say his breed is dying. There's not as many as before. And soon they'll all just fade away. He's the last of the dinosaur. He's had a good life on the northern Great Plains, and his hands feel best when they hold the reins as he sits like a king in a high back throne atop the last cow pony that he'll ever own. I worked for him some when I was a kid, and I longed to ride the way he did. Full speed he'd push his pony, words flying from his throat as he tried to catch the yearling spooked by the neighbor's goat. That's been 50 years, maybe a little more. The cattle business has changed some since I was a teenage dinosaur, and it's going to keep on changing. That is surely plain to see. Chris Columbus must have sat it back in 1493 when that plank was lowered and those Spanish cows were swam onto a shore and an industry was born like none other's been before. 500 years of droughts, blizzards, and Brandon Fire smoke. The wheel just keeps on turning. We're just part of a spoke. For 500 years, the American cattleman has evolved. Around seasons and cycles, his life has revolved. Boil it down to one statement that still holds true. Take care of your cows and your grass. They'll do their best to take care of you. You may never be rich. You could always use more. But there is still a place in this country for a young dinosaur. And somewhere tonight, in a young person's dreams, they see a glimpse of the one that they'd someday like to be. With a wide-brimmed hat and bowed at the leg, somewhere is hatching a dinosaur egg. Thanks for riding along this morning on Homegrown. Hoping that the Lord blesses you real good today, that he is raining on your place, and that our happy trails cross again soon. I'm R.P. Smith.
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6: With partly to mostly sunny conditions today, highs push up in the mid-80s with northerly winds at 5 to 10 at times. Clear to partly cloudy tonight, 63 for the low, with a light east wind. And then the outlook for Monday does call for some sunshine and high temperature readings back into the mid-80s. Southeast winds from 5 to 10. Mid-60s on Monday night with mainly clear skies. And then the outlook into Tuesday calls for a mix of clouds and sun and a high temperature into the upper 80s. 66 Tuesday night with isolated showers and storms possible. Best chances overnight. And then the outlook into Wednesday does call for the possibility for a few passing showers and storms along with partial sun with a high of 87. Scattered shower and storm chances into Wednesday night then, followed by a low in the mid-60s with a chance for scattered thunderstorms on Thursday. High stay around 83, low 60s Thursday night. I'm weatherology meteorologist Paul Trombley, and that's KTIC weather on Classic Country KTIC.
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0: 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Mass of Christian burial for Marjorie A. Batenhorst, 81 of West Point, will be held on Thursday at 10:30 a.m. at St. Mary's Catholic Church in West Point. Visitation will be on Wednesday from 5 until 7 p.m. at St. Mary's Catholic Church with a vigil service at 7 p.m. and will continue on Thursday 1 hour prior to the service at the church. Minnick Funeral Home in West Point is assisting the family of Marjorie A. Batenhorst, 81 of West Point, with the arrangements. And those are your funeral announcements for this morning on Classic Country KTIC. I'm Jeff Axtell. 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
1: America celebrates a milestone. I'm Angelo Bavaro, Fox News. Even rain clouds cannot keep the crowds from celebrating the nation's 250th birthday. From coast to coast, millions turned out for fireworks, flyovers, and a powerful display of patriotism.
2: The roar of military aircraft overhead set the tone as freedom filled the skies on America's 250th birthday. Thousands packed the National Mall despite periods of rain, while spectacular fireworks lit the skies in New York City, Las Vegas, Los Angeles, and countless other communities. Even those sheltering from the weather in D.C. joined the celebration as hundreds inside the U.S. Department of Agriculture building broke into a stirring rendition of the national anthem. After President Trump addressed the crowd,
3: "Our country is just getting started because the best is yet to come."
2: The celebration reached its grand finale with a record-breaking fireworks spectacular over Washington, set to patriotic music performed by members of the United States military, bringing America's 250th birthday to a memorable close. Matt Murphy, Fox News.
1: Millions of Americans will finally start to see some relief from days of sweltering heat. Fox Weather's Adam Klotz with the latest.
4: First day we finally see a little bit cooler temperatures. Yesterday in D.C., 102 degrees. That's the hottest 4th of July we've ever seen on record. Bunch of showers have moved across the eastern half of the country, and that has cooled us off. First time we're waking up in the 70s for a while. Last few days, it's been the 80s, closer to 90 degrees, even overnight. But you're seeing early morning temperatures low to mid-70s pretty much across the entire eastern half of the country. Soggy again, that does keep the temperatures a little bit cooler here in New York City. That means 84 degrees is the high for today.
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8: With partly to mostly sunny conditions today, highs push up in the mid-80s with northerly winds at 5 to 10 at times. Clear to partly cloudy tonight, 63 for the low with a light east wind. And then the outlook for Monday does call for some sunshine and high temperature readings back into the mid-80s. Southeast winds from 5 to 10. Mid-60s on Monday night with mainly clear skies. And then the outlook into Tuesday calls for a mix of clouds and sun and a high temperature into the upper 80s. 66 Tuesday night with isolated showers and storms possible. Best chances overnight. And then the outlook into Wednesday does call for the possibility for a few passing showers and storms along with partial sun with a high of 87. Scattered shower and storm chances into Wednesday night then, followed by a low in the mid-60s with a chance for scattered thunderstorms on Thursday. High stay around 83, low 60s Thursday night. I'm weatherology meteorologist Paul Trombley, and that's KTIC weather on Classic Country KTIC.
9: The Tabernacle Choir, Orchestra, and Bells at Temple Square present Music and the Spoken Word. Conducting today's program are Mac Wilberg and Jeff Anderson, with organist Andrew Unsworth, and the spoken word by Derek Poole.

Recently, I met a man who many years ago served as a pilot in the United States Navy. His unit was deployed and had been assigned an early morning mission. It was winter, and the freezing rain and biting wind made pre-flight preparations nearly unbearable. Still, being in command, the young pilot had no choice but to press on. The crew launched into the storm, climbing blindly through the clouds, using only their instruments for guidance. The aircraft rattled against the turbulence, with rain and hail hammering the fuselage like a relentless drumbeat. With each takeoff, the pilots had a habit of using the plane's HF radio to search nearby stations for background music to accompany them as the plane ascended into the sky. As the young pilot scanned through the static, he suddenly heard something familiar. The unmistakable sound of the Tabernacle Choir from Salt Lake City, Utah, and its program, Music and the Spoken Word. The pilot paused. The reception was poor, the words barely distinguishable through the crackling interference. But the feeling was immediate and undeniable. A tender reminder of home, faith, and God's presence. Then, through the static, the voice of the narrator broke through, clear and distinctive. "My faithfulness to thee is as the dawn of a new day." At that exact moment, the plane broke through the cloud cover, and the cockpit was instantly flooded with brilliant sunlight. The storm, the darkness, the turbulence, everything that had surrounded the plane only moments before was now below, hidden beneath a thick, rolling sea of clouds. Above, the sky stretched endless and clear. Inside, something within the pilot soared. The message was unmistakable. He recorded, "God is faithful. No matter the storms that rage below, no matter the darkness that clouds our vision, His faithfulness is unwavering, as sure as the rising sun." He continued, "That morning in the cockpit was more than just an experience. It was a personal, grace-filled moment where I knew beyond all doubt that God's faithfulness is as certain as the dawn of a new day." Yes, God's faithfulness is as certain as the dawn. His faithfulness to us is something we can always count on. As we celebrate the 4th of July, we give thanks for God's unfailing faithfulness to each of us and pray for His blessings upon this great land that we love.

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Until we meet again, may peace be with you this day and always.

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1: Good morning and welcome to Walk in the Light. This morning, Aaron's going to be speaking a message entitled, Are You a Slave for Christ? And as introduction to Aaron's message, we're going to play a short clip for you from Paris Reedhead's sermon called So Great Salvation.
2: Years ago, an Englishman had gone out to California, made his fortune in the gold fields, and wanted to go back and live with his own people. So he sent his money by check around back to England, and he came overland on the Santa Fe Trail to Kansas City and down the Missouri, and then the Mississippi, and ended up in New Orleans, where he was going to take ship to New York and from there to England. And as a tourist in New Orleans, he did as most tourists do. He went down to the slave market. Only then, in the early 1850s, there were still slaves being sold. And as he went into the market, he saw a lot of men gathered there, and one party was put on, a young negress, very beautiful for her race. And he heard the men as they were speaking about her. He saw two evil-looking men bidding for her quite heatedly. And then he heard them say what they would do with her. And his heart just revolted against the whole swinish thing. And finally, when they were bidding, and the biddings were getting, prices were getting very high and smaller, he just couldn't stand it. And so he beckoned to the auctioneer and he said a figure which was exactly twice the last bid, utterly beyond anything that had ever been paid for a slave in that market before. He said, have you got the money? And he came up and he said, yeah, he got the money. And so the bill of sale was made out. He went over to the block to take the woman that he'd purchased. And as she came down one step and stood just about level with his eyes, she had made a mouthful of spittle, and she spat right full in his face and hissed through her clenched teeth, I hate you. He said nothing. With the back of his hand, he wiped the spittle away, took her by the hand, walked down the street, across this intersection, through the mud, down that street, till he came to a little office building. She couldn't read, didn't know what it was. He went to the desk, began to speak. The man behind the desk began to protest. He said, I insist, it's the law, I insist. And finally, he came back, paid some money, and got a paper. He walked over to the woman that was like a beast ready to spring on him. He handed the paper out and said, here are your manumission papers. You're free. She still hissed, I hate you. I said, didn't you understand? I said, here are your manumission papers. You are free. She said, I know. No, you paid twice as much for me as they've ever paid for anybody on that block. And you're giving me the, I don't believe it. He said, yes, these are your manumission papers. And he put them in her hand. And she said, stop, mister. Yes. Do you mean to say that you bought me to set me free? He said, yes. That's why I bought you, to set you free. Tears came up into eyes that hadn't known tears for a long time. The gift spilled over. Her face softened. And then she slipped down on her hands and knees. And she reached down and put her hands around those rough miner's boots. And then laid her cheek down on the toe of one of them. And through her tears she sobbed, oh, you bought me to set me free. You bought me to set me free. You paid more than has ever been paid before just to set me free. And then through her tears she looked up and said, oh, sir, all I want in life is to be your slave. You bought me to set me free. Listen, the Lord Jesus Christ bought you to set you free. And when you understand that, then it's the joy of your life to come and stand against the door of grace and let him bore through the ear of your heart that you can be as born slave forever. He bought you. He bought you to set you free, not only from hell, but from the world and the flesh and the devil. He bought you to set you free. Oh, come to him. Kiss his nail-pierced feet. And take from his hand that great salvation that he purchased with his blood. And remember, He bought you to set you free.
3: Church, he bought you to set you free. Paid with his life's blood. And that young lady, that young slave girl, when she finally understood what had happened, she said, "I'll serve you the rest of my life." And that's what Christianity is. It's serving the Lord Jesus Christ with everything you have in your heart and soul. Amen? Being a slave for him. Today, that's what I want to talk about. I want to ask you guys, are you a slave? Are you a slave for Jesus Christ? And I want to look at what the Bible has to say about that word slave in the New Testament. And then I want you guys to make a comparison and do an examination of your own life to see whether you are absolutely free or whether you're still bound, and to see whether you're truly a child of God, truly a slave of the Lord God Almighty, and truly a servant to the King of Kings and the Lord of Lords. Amen? Are you a slave? If there's a slave, then there's a Lord, right? If there's a Lord, there's a master. If there's a master, there's a slave. You don't call yourself a master if you don't have a slave, and you're not a slave if you don't have a master. Okay, so there's master and slave relationship that we need to establish here quickly. And when you confess the Lord Jesus Christ as your Lord, then you are at the same time confessing that you have become a slave, that He is now your master and you've become His slave, and I can back that up through scripture passages. And we saw a little bit, just, you know, not too distant history of what happened in this country. And honestly, from Bible times, well, up until almost the 1900s and into the 1900s, there was slavery. And the Bible talks about slavery. Well, we're going to look at that a little bit. But let me give you five quick facts about slaves. One, they were exclusively owned. Exclusively owned. A servant you can hire, and or they can quit. You got a job out there, you can quit your job and you can go somewhere else and do something else. But a slave was owned. So there's a huge difference there. That means exclusive ownership, because he was bought with a price. Number two, complete and constant availability and obedience to the master. That slave had to do everything for that master. Whenever he would say jump, that slave had to say how high. Number three, subject to one person's will. The Bible says that no man can serve two masters, right? That's an impossibility. You can't go to work at Wimmer's tomorrow and work the 8 to 5, and you can't go to Cargill and do the same thing. You're working for one boss. You're working for one master. So you're subject to one person's will. Number four, the slave had a complete dependence on his master for everything. That slave had to live in utter dependence for protection, provision, both now and in the future. He was totally dependent upon that master. And that's how it is as a Christian for us. And fifth, all discipline and reward came from that one master. That one master could discipline that slave in whatever way he saw fit. He could chastise that slave within an inch of his life if needed be. And he could reward that slave however he deemed that the slave did. And you guys, there's some interesting parallels to the slave-master relationship and what it means to be a Christian. But when you came to Christ, there was one consuming reason to live, and that was to please the master. Amen? One consuming reason. You were dependent on that master for everything. Absolutely everything. My question to you today is, are you a slave for Jesus Christ? Are you submitted to biblical authority? If so, can you enter into servant leadership? I also want to touch on servant leadership today. So what in the world is servant leadership? Well, in Romans 1:1, I'm going to talk about what it means to be a slave. In Romans 1:1, it says, "Paul, a servant of Jesus Christ, called to be an apostle, separated unto the gospel of God." But in that passage, that word servant is bondservant of Jesus Christ. In the Greek, it's doulos, which means a slave of Jesus Christ. That was his formal introduction to the church in Rome. Also in Philippians chapter 1, verse 1, he says the same thing, "I'm a bondservant, a slave of Jesus Christ." In Galatians 1, chapter 1, verse 10, Paul says it again. "If I was trying to please men, I wouldn't be the slave of Jesus Christ." He says, "I only do what pleases my master." That's how he was talking. And they full well knew, because they were slaves in that day. There was a normality to have slaves everywhere.
4: They knew what a slave relationship and a master relationship looked like. And Paul was using this verbiage in the New Testament church. You didn't have to please a lot of people. You just had to please the one master that you had. Amen? Do what he says and please him. Whenever there was a direct command, you found a way to do exactly what he wanted. Instant obedience. Amen? And when he didn't give a direct command, you did the best that you could to be pleasing to him. Amen? And you do some of that in your jobs on a daily basis. You know, you don't always have a direct command from high above, but you always want to do and be seen to do the right thing. Amen? Amen? If you want to keep your job anyway. But you obeyed him and you pleased him. Paul says that in Titus also, that he's a slave of God and a slave of Christ. But he's not alone. James, the brother of Jesus Christ, or the half-brother of Jesus Christ, says that I'm a slave of God and of the Lord Jesus Christ. And it's interesting, James didn't try to emulate himself here. He doesn't say, I'm the half-brother of Jesus Christ, to put a little notch on his lapel. You know, I was actually related to this guy. He says, I'm the slave of God, and I'm the slave of Jesus Christ. Interesting that his own brother would say that he's a slave to him. That's amazing. Jude says the same thing. Jude says a slave of Jesus Christ. Peter goes into the same thing in 2 Peter and 1 Peter. And guess what? They all use this word, slave. Slave for Jesus Christ. Now we're talking about the elite of the New Testament. So I don't want to establish that this morning, that this slave talk is what the Bible talks about.

0: So I want you to grasp the idea. You are a slave if you're a disciple. Amen? Okay now. I've got you guys that far. You're owned. You've been purchased. You're bought with a price. Acts 20. 1 Peter 1:18 and 19 says this, "For as much as you know that you were not redeemed with corruptible things as silver or gold from the vain conversation received by the tradition of your fathers, vain religion," chuck that out of the way, "you were redeemed with the precious blood of Jesus Christ, the Lamb without blemish and without spot." Amen? You were redeemed by the blood. You've been purchased. Revelation 5:9 says that thou hast redeemed us to God by the blood out of every tribe, kindred, and nation. And you have no independent rights. Amen? Whoa. It's going to get good here. We have no independent rights. You don't have the right to not forgive somebody. You don't have the right to hold a grudge. You don't have the right to hold bitterness in your heart or unforgiveness. You don't have those rights because you gave those rights up to be a Christian. Amen? You don't have those rights to have a pity party. You don't have the right to feel upset or depressed or oppressed or whatever. You have the right to get in the presence of God and to be free. Amen? He bought you to set you free. Amen? From everything. And He paid for everything at the cross of Jesus Christ so you can be free. You're the only people in this city, maybe, that are absolutely free. The chains are off. The bondages have been broken and you're freed from sin this morning. Amen? By the precious blood of Jesus Christ. All glory and praise and honor goes to Him forevermore. We have no rights. We are slaves and He's the Master according to the New Testament. But we sing these songs. He is Lord, He is Lord. He is risen from the dead and He is Lord. But is He your Lord? Because if He's not your Lord, He's not your Savior. Everybody wants a Savior. I'm a Christian. 86% of America. I'm a Christian. But is He your Lord? If He's not your Lord, He's not your Savior. Today, what is Christ to you and what are you to Him? That's the question. What is He to you and what are you to Him?
1: Amen. Is He your Lord this morning? If so, let this song bless you this morning.

0: You're listening to Walk in the Light. And now back to Aaron as he continues his message called, Are You a Slave for Christ? Here's Aaron now.
1: There's a great problem in the church in England, where my wife's from. Everybody, and I believe they're maybe 10 years ahead of us, as far as sliding back and back and back. There was a great revival under Wesley. And 200 years later, the place is just being run over. But at the moment, this is the popular thing. Nobody goes to church. Everybody watches their TV evangelists and their celebrities. And everybody there, you meet with them and here, there, and everywhere. A lot of people invited me to pubs. And they said, well, you can come and you can speak or you can meet with our men's group or whatever. And everybody's sitting there with a pint of ale. And everybody, you know, it's just a different setting. But you get to talk to them, and everybody's a self-proclaimed prophet. I'm an apostle. I'm a prophet. I'm a prayer walker. Everybody's something. Everybody's a healer. Everybody has a ministry of deliverance. But yet nobody goes to church. Nobody's come under any kind of authority. And they don't respect authority at all. And I believe we're maybe 5 to 10 years away from that in this country. Where everybody is a self-proclaimed guru because they followed somebody's teaching and they've got it here, here, and here. But they're not being fed by the local church at all. And we've lost the idea that a local church is even a good thing. And everybody's running to and fro, here and there, scattered everywhere, getting a little teaching from here, having itching ears and going here and here and here and here. And yet nobody's sitting under the Word of God, listening to men of God, sitting under the elders of God at the city, and no one's being fostered or nurtured or having a relationship anymore. And you guys, that's a scary thing because God came to institute the local church idea through church planters. Amen? Like Paul. They planted churches everywhere. They raised up elders in every city, it says in the New Testament. And then people were subject to the eldership. So people couldn't fly off the seat and make royal idiots out of themselves in this world because they had to sit under the trusted men of God that knew God. You understand? There was an accountability there. There was discipleship there. They were growing up. Timothy was growing up under Paul all the time. Paul was talking to him and dealing with him and talking to him. And we need that, church. We need that desperately. I look at the young men and I can say there is a cry. There is an absolute cry for young men from 15 to 20 for the men of this church to stand up and be a mentor in their life and to stand up and help them and to stir them. And to foster their young men. They're going through everything that we went through. But the church can't be selfish. We have to get out there and we have to raise up a new crop of what we are. Amen? Whether it's at the colleges, the high schools, and we need to start as young as 10 years old. And that's why I thank God for Ron Brown. He says it's the men and boys who are the freed men in Nebraska. We need that. We need that desperately. This scripture wouldn't apply to most of the things that are going on. Hebrews 13:17 says, obey them that have rule over you. Well, we don't like to hear that. All of a sudden the flesh goes, what? What? Obey them that have rule over you. Submit yourselves, for they watch over your souls, as they must give an account, that they may do it with joy, not grief. In other words, don't give them grief, for that is unprofitable for you. Hebrews 13:17. There's no subjection to authority. They're not submitted to it. They've self-proclaimed everything. And they'll go to the ends of the earth without any kind of authority or subjection. You guys, they'll give every dollar to the emotions of their heart. If they see an ad for Africa, Asia, they're going there, and they're going there now. While America is the third greatest need for missionaries in the world, and I want to ask you guys a question, because I want the church body to grow up. I learned that there's a simple biblical plan and we need to do something about it. You go to an area, you go to the native people, you plant a church in the middle of that town, you preach the full gospel until every human being is impregnated with the power and a passion for God and evangelism. And then those people, as you go year one, year two, those people will reach the community as they get full of God, as they get a heart for God, as they get the mind of Christ, as they want souls. Amen? That's what they did in the New Testament. They put a church in Thessalonica and in Berea and in Galatia. They planted a church. Paul said, I travail until Christ be formed in you. That means he would put 3 years just beating it. He would beat his body into oblivion to pour the life of Christ into every vessel and vehicle that he could possibly get to come to those meetings. Because those are the people that wanted to be discipled, and those are the people that loved God. Church, it still works today. Why don't we try the Bible one more time? Why don't we try Pentecost one more time? Get happy in God and believe God and see revival in the land in which we live. We can see it, church. We can see that. We can be part of that. That is the plan for the church age, and the church age is about to be done. But I thank God that if He's still messing with people like Jonathan, and He's still going to touch a Steve Sweat, and He's still going to touch a James Kirch, He's not done with this area yet. Amen? If He's going to save a Michael Kirch and touch a Nelson up there on that football team, He's not done with Wayne State. You understand? God has called you for such a time as this. It's time to stand up and fight like men. Amen? Hallelujah. And He'll give you the power to do it. We don't stand in our own self. We stand in the power of an almighty God. Hallelujah. A slave is someone whose life belongs totally to someone else. Absolute ownership, absolute control, absolute subjection, absolute obedience, absolute loyalty, absolute dependence on an infinite God. Are you a slave for Jesus Christ this morning? Are you submitted to the authority of an almighty God? To the authority that He set up through the fivefold ministry? If so, you can enter servant leadership. And you can be what He's called you to be. You can in turn take this which you've gained and you can begin to be a servant and lead as well. Well, let's look at our text for the day. Matthew 20:20. Servant leadership is best defined by Jesus Himself. And He's going to lay it out for us. Whoever wants to be great among you must be your servant. Whoever wants to be first among you must be your slave. And He was the best example of that. So in Christianity, all relationship and all leadership should be servant leadership. Here's the misconception about ministry. Everybody looks at ministry, whether it's a TV minister or whether it's somebody else, and they think, that guy's got honor. There's a lot of people coming to the services. I want to get up there and preach with power too. I want to get up there and do this, and I want to get up there and do that. And if we watch TBN very long, TBN, we're going to see that people are all about experience, all about glory, all about power, and many people are caught up in positions. They want the limelight, they want an easy life, they don't want to pay the price, but that's what's going on. Text, Matthew 20, verse 20, just 8 verses today. Then came him to the mother of Zebedee's children with their sons. Okay, so here comes mama with her two boys. That'd be like Mrs. Kirch with the two Kirch boys up here. And she grabs them by the ears and she says, boys, get up here, come on. We're going to go talk to Jesus. And she grabs them and she pulls them up there. Come on, boys, we're talking to Jesus. And she's heard the boys talking over here about how they want to have power. These are the sons of thunder, right? And this is what happens. So she comes with her sons to worship Him and desiring a certain thing of Him. And He says unto her, verse 21, what wilt thou? And she says unto Him, grant that my two sons may sit one on the right hand and one on the left in the kingdom. So we've got a plot now. The plot thickens. Mama and the boys. Verse 22, and Jesus answered and said, ye know not what you ask. You don't have any idea what you're asking, mama or the boys. And these were the disciples, okay? But this is much like the church asking today. And Jesus says, are you able to drink the cup that I shall drink of? He was talking about the sufferings of Jesus Christ from Gethsemane right up to the cross. He had to drink the bitter cup. He had to be scourged and broken and bruised. I believe that that is exactly what the cup. And He said this, and to be baptized with the baptism that I am baptized with. I believe that baptism is talking about the Spirit baptism, which He was already baptized with. He says, that I am baptized with. Okay? That cup had to happen. Jesus had to go to that cross. In John 18:11, don't go there, I will. He says, the cup which my Father hath given me, shall I not drink it? He had to drink the bitter cup. He had to drink down the iniquity and the sin, and He had to become a propitiation for all the sins of all of us, for any of us to be saved. But look at the boys now. What did they say unto Him? They said, yeah, we're able. We are able. Look at us. Look at me. We're ready to sit on the right and the left hand. They had no idea of what this was all about. They were fools. They were fools, and yet they were the disciples of Christ. And Jesus had taught them time and time again about seeking to become the greatest in the kingdom. Let me give you a few scriptures. Matthew 20:16. So the last shall be first, and the first shall be last. For many are called, but few are chosen. Now they had heard Jesus speak this. Matthew 23:12. They had heard this. Whosoever shall exalt himself shall be abased, but he that humbles himself shall be exalted. He had heard this in Matthew 18. At the same time came the disciples unto Jesus, saying, who is the greatest in the kingdom of heaven? You see where they're coming from all the time? These are the disciples of Jesus. And Jesus calls a little child unto him and set him in the midst of them and said, except you be converted. That means born again. Unless a man be born again, he shall not enter the kingdom of heaven. Except you be converted and become as this little child, a diaper dandy born into the kingdom of God, you shall not enter into the kingdom of heaven. Whosoever therefore shall humble himself as this little child, the same is the greatest in the kingdom of heaven.
0: Well, that's all the time that we have for today, but you can join us again at this same time next week for Walk in the Light. And if you would like to contact us here, you can write to 1140 North Lincoln Street, West Point, Nebraska, 68788. 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
3: A big birthday in the books. I'm Paul Stevens, Fox News. America turned 250 years old in spectacular fashion over the holiday weekend. Record-breaking fireworks to spontaneous displays of patriotism continued coast to coast despite some rough weather, including searing heat and angry storms.
4: The spirit of 1776 burned bright across America as millions celebrated the nation's 250th birthday. Washington dazzled with a record-breaking fireworks display, while New York, Las Vegas, Los Angeles, and cities across the country lit up the night sky. And when storms interrupted festivities in the nation's capital, hundreds sheltering inside the U.S. Department of Agriculture building broke into a spontaneous rendition of the Star-Spangled Banner. And the main event of the night, President Trump took to the stage at the National Mall to share his Independence Day message to the tens of thousands who waited through the weather to honor our country.
5: For 2.5 centuries, our American Republic has stood as the crowning achievement of human history.
4: The night ended with performances by members of the U.S. military and a record-breaking fireworks display over the nation's capital. Matt Murphy, Fox News.
3: In New York City on Saturday night, 8 people shot while watching fireworks on the Brooklyn waterfront, 4 kids among the victims. The shots ringing out at Coney Island not far from the boardwalk. All the victims in stable condition except for a 21-year-old female shot in the chest. Police say she is currently listed in critical condition. At least 2 people dead, 9 others hurt after several shootings reported over the holiday weekend in Chicago. 2 police officers among the victims shot during a traffic stop. Thankfully, both officers are expected to recover, according to police officials. 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
19: With partly to mostly sunny conditions today, highs push up in the mid-80s with northerly winds at 5 to 10 at times. Clear to partly cloudy tonight, 63 for the low, with a light east wind. And then the outlook for Monday does call for some sunshine and high temperature readings back into the mid-80s. Southeast winds from 5 to 10. Mid-60s on Monday night with mainly clear skies. And then the outlook into Tuesday calls for a mix of clouds and sun and a high temperature into the upper 80s. 66 Tuesday night with isolated showers and storms possible. Best chances overnight. And then the outlook into Wednesday does call for the possibility for a few passing showers and storms along with partial sun with a high of 87. Scattered shower and storm chances into Wednesday night then, followed by a low in the mid-60s with a chance for scattered thunderstorms on Thursday. High stay around 83, low 60s Thursday night. I'm weatherology meteorologist Paul Trombley, and that's KTIC weather on Classic Country KTIC.
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3: We're a mile north of Beamer here, and looks like we got about 90 hundreds. The left lane going south on Highway 9 out of Pender is blocked.
4: We had some weather move through, and start time is going to be delayed about a half hour.
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1: Fox News, I'm Angelo Bavaro. Crowds in Iran calling for revenge as they gather for the funeral of the late Supreme Leader killed by the U.S. and Israeli airstrikes.
2: In his remarks to the nation last night, President Trump spoke about the U.S. military and those U.S. forces who participated in Operation Epic Fury.
3: The president's remarks come as indirect talks between the United States and Iran move forward on a technical level. The ceasefire between the two countries remains in place.
1: Fox's Trey Yingst. Relief is coming to the eastern U.S. after days of sweltering heat.
4: It will be cooler today as you're looking at temperatures. Still summer-like, mid-80s, 85 degrees in New York City. And actually, in some of these locations, you're going to be trading in some of those really high temperatures for some pretty big rainfall totals.
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15: With partly to mostly sunny conditions today, highs push up in the mid-80s with northerly winds at 5 to 10 at times. Clear to partly cloudy tonight, 63 for the low with a light east wind. And then the outlook for Monday does call for some sunshine and high temperature readings back into the mid-80s. Southeast winds from 5 to 10. Mid-60s on Monday night with mainly clear skies. And then the outlook into Tuesday calls for a mix of clouds and sun and a high temperature into the upper 80s. 66 Tuesday night with isolated showers and storms possible. Best chances overnight. And then the outlook into Wednesday does call for the possibility for a few passing showers and storms along with partial sun with a high of 87. Scattered shower and storm chances into Wednesday night then, followed by a low in the mid-60s, with a chance for scattered thunderstorms on Thursday. High stay around 83, low 60s Thursday night. I'm weatherology meteorologist Paul Trombley, and that's KTIC weather on Classic Country KTIC.
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7: The left lane going south on Highway 9 out of Pender is blocked.
8: We had some weather move through, and start time is going to be delayed about a half hour.
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2: 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Now, with a message titled, Bloom Where You're Planted, here is our speaker, Dr. Michael Ziegler.
1: Pat Smith says that she'll never forget when she first moved to Greensburg in 1958. Her husband said to her, "See, there's the courthouse tower, and it's got the tree on it." I'm told that everyone who has ever lived in Greensburg, Indiana, has had some version of that very conversation. There's the courthouse, there's the tree growing out of it. It's a long story that goes back to sometime around the end of the American Civil War. That's when residents of the town first noticed a tree growing where it shouldn't. That is, through the roof of their 10-story courthouse tower. And over 150 years later, a tree is still there today, perched high up 100 feet, growing through a hole in the roof. You can see it if you zoom in using Google Earth, or just take the Greensburg exit off of I-74 when you're passing through. Nobody is sure how it got there, on the wing of a bird or a gust of wind. The first tree was removed in 1870 for fear it would damage the tower. But in 1875, another appeared. And in 1888, at least four additional trees were cut down from the roof. But others grew in their place and have continued to grow there through droughts and storms, recessions and wars. Eventually, the town just owned it. They couldn't get rid of it. And then they didn't want to be rid of it. They accepted it as some strange, obstinate, providential gift, one that they hadn't asked for and hadn't earned. Today, they're on somewhere around tree number 11. And the clock tower tree has become part of the town's identity and inspiration, a mascot of sorts, a symbol of growth, and the source of some bad jokes, like the one about how the tree is watered by the springs of the clock, of course. Puns notwithstanding, Greensburg's tree seems to give people hope. Hope for blooming wherever you happen to be planted. Bloom where you're planted was counsel I was given as a young person. I was just beginning to serve in the military, in the U.S. Air Force at the time. And it was good advice. In the military, you can give your assignment preferences. You can fill out your wish list, but the wings and winds of the Air Force assignment system are going to send you where they send you, unasked and sometimes unearned. And maybe that's why I'm a sucker for a story of a tree thriving where it should not be, in what seem like impossible circumstances. I get why Greensburg has made a mascot of an unlikely tree protruding from the shingles of their town's tower. There is something deeply human that longs to see life even in the most austere environments. Tiny green tendrils springing from decayed mortar joints of a condemned building, or creeping from narrow caverns in cracked sidewalks, or peeking through the trough of a neglected house rain gutter. These sights are a symbol of the seeds of life, not usually in a hurry, but generally they'll find a way. Maybe your life isn't subject to the whims of an assignment system. Maybe you've lived in the same place all your life. Maybe you've been blessed with support from family and friends, teachers and mentors. But also, you've been through seasons of drought and storm, and you know just how few supports would need to break loose before your growing conditions would seem much less favorable and much more precarious or hopeless. It may not feel like being a tree on a roof, but maybe a fiddler, as Tevye, the milkman, saw himself and his town in that fiddler, just trying to scratch out a pleasant, simple tune without breaking his neck. No matter how sure things may appear, it doesn't take much to see how insecure your perch in this world is. There's an old story from the Good Book that Tevye read, the Hebrew Bible, the Old Testament, as Christ followers call it, an ancient account that rings with this truth. It's about a young Hebrew man named Joseph. He was his father's favorite, and his 9 older brothers knew it, and Joseph knew it. Good-looking, well-built, at age 17, life for Joseph seemed as secure as can be. But then his brothers had had enough of him perched up there on that pedestal, so they took him down a few stories. They sold him as a slave and made up a story that he'd been mauled by a bear or something and sold that to their father. Meanwhile, Joseph ends up as a slave in Egypt, bought by a guy named Potiphar. Joseph's a good worker. He does well there. Even though the assignment wasn't on his wish list, his place started to seem relatively secure again. But then, he's wrongfully accused of trying to sexually assault his boss's wife and gets sent down a few more stories, down into the dungeon, locked up in prison. Like most accounts in the Bible, Joseph's story works on many levels. There's always an element of hope, but first, a dose of reality. The reality is that on our own, wherever we're planted, none of our situations are as sure as we think they are. It's a long story about how the world got to be this way. The Bible reveals how we had become like trees, cut off from our water source, like branches who didn't think we needed the vine, creatures at odds with our Creator. As the prophet Jeremiah put it, cursed is the one whose trust is in man, who depends on human flesh for his strength, and whose heart turns away from the Lord, his Creator. He will be like a bush in the wastelands and will not see any good come. But blessed is the man who trusts in the Lord, whose confidence is in the Lord. He will be like a tree planted by the water that sends out its roots by the stream. It does not fear when heat comes. Its leaves are always green. It has no worries in a year of drought and never fails to bear fruit. Jeremiah 17:5-8. See, we broke faith with our Creator. God designed us to live forever by trusting in Him, and God gives us His Word and His Spirit to create that bond of trust. But if we stay separated from our source, we might go on precariously living for 80 or 90 years or more, but eventually reality catches up. There's more to Joseph's story, though. Joseph isn't just any guy who's been betrayed and wrongfully condemned and left in a hole to rot. Joseph is part of the family of the promised seed. The seed is how God, in the Bible's book of Genesis, describes His plan to restore our faith in Him, to replant and regrow humanity's roots in God's life. God began again with Joseph's great-grandfather, Abraham. God promised Abraham that in his family, in his seed, all the families of the earth would be blessed. And Abraham trusted God. And so, even though Abraham's family, and especially his great-grandson Joseph, would be planted in some of the most inhospitable climates, in slavery and in prison, and eventually when their nation collapsed and they went into exile and death, even then, nothing could uproot God's promise. Because generations later, this seed, this family, would be gathered into one person. Abraham's greatest descendant, Jesus, conceived by the Holy Spirit, born of the Virgin Mary, revealed to be the eternal Word of God in person. And Jesus was planted where nothing should grow. He was betrayed, falsely accused, nailed to a cross, and they left his dead body in a hole to rot. But God began again and raised his Son from the dead. And today, 2,000 years later, Jesus is the most fruitful tree that has ever been. And the seed of his promise was already present centuries earlier with Joseph. Listen to how it goes, recorded in Genesis chapter 39. Now Joseph had been brought down to Egypt after he had been sold by his brothers into slavery, and a man named Potiphar, an officer of Pharaoh, the captain of Pharaoh's guard, an Egyptian, had bought Joseph from the hands of the Ishmaelites who had brought him down there. And the Lord was with Joseph, and he became a successful man, and he was in the house of his Egyptian master. And his master saw that the Lord was with Joseph, and that the Lord caused everything he did to succeed in his hands. So Joseph found favor in his master's eyes, and Joseph served him. And his master put him in charge of his house. He entrusted all that he had into Joseph's hand. And from the time that he put Joseph in charge, the Lord blessed the Egyptian's house for Joseph's sake. And the blessing of the Lord was upon all that he had in his house and his field. So he left all that he had in Joseph's charge. And because of him, Potiphar, his master, had no concern about anything, except for the food he ate. Now Joseph was well-built and handsome. And in the course of time, his master's wife cast her eyes upon Joseph. And she said to him, "Come to bed with me." Joseph refused. He said to his master's wife, "Look, because of me, my master has no concern about anything in the house. And he has put me in charge over everything. No one is greater in this house than I am. And my master has not withheld anything from me except you, because you're his wife. So how could I do this great evil and sin against God?" Yet she kept on talking to him day after day. But he would not listen to her, to go to bed with her or be with her. One day, when Joseph went into the house to do his work, and there were no other servants in the house, she caught him by his cloak and said, "Come to bed with me." But he left his cloak in her hand and ran out of the house. As soon as she saw that he had left his cloak in her hand and had run out of the house, she called to her household servants and said to them, "Look, he has brought this Hebrew among us to make sport of us. He tried to get into bed with me, but I screamed. And when he heard me scream for help, he left his cloak beside me and ran out of the house." And she kept his cloak beside her until his master came home. And then she told him the same story, saying, "That Hebrew slave you have brought to be among us came to make sport of me. But when I screamed for help, he left his cloak beside me and ran from the house." And when his master heard the words that his wife spoke to him, "This is the way your slave treated me," he burned with anger. And Joseph's master took him and put him in the prison, the place where the king's prisoners were kept. And he was there in prison. But the Lord was with Joseph and showed him steadfast love. And the Lord gave Joseph favor in the eyes of the prison warden. So the warden put Joseph in charge of all the prisoners. And whatever was done there, it was Joseph that did it. And the warden paid no attention to anything that was in Joseph's charge, because the Lord was with Joseph. And whatever he did, the Lord made it succeed. Genesis chapter 39. This weekend, U.S. Americans celebrated America's 250th birthday. Now, some people tell a story of America as a failed experiment, planted in bad conditions, created by privileged white men who didn't want to pay their taxes. Others tell a story of America as unique, exceptional, or even God's chosen nation, planted to be an oak of righteousness for the world. The Bible, however, gives us another story in which to see America. It is one more place where the Spirit of God is carrying the seed of God's blessing, the crucified and risen Jesus, to all places. And followers of Jesus, we can bloom here also, like Joseph did in Egypt. Whatever the conditions, we can grow here, not for ourselves, but for others. Because this story is not about me, or you, or America, or any other political entity. The story is about Jesus, his love for God, his Father, and God the Father's love for the world. No exceptions. So much so that he gave his only Son, that whoever trusts in him would be truly blessed. But sometimes, as Americans, or Canadians, or from wherever you happen to be hearing this, we get turned around on what it means to be blessed. The world will tell you that blessing means favorable circumstances. But blessing, in the biblical sense, means God's favor in any circumstance. No exceptions. Because there is no where God does not belong. And with God, forgiveness and life and resurrection and reconciliation and new creation will always find a way. But not usually in too much of a hurry. I was looking through scanned copies of old newspapers from the Greensburg Daily News, the town with that exceptional tree growing from the roof of its clock tower. One article from 1990 describes the tree as a most peculiar providential gift that symbolizes a community that is steadfast and determined to grow and thrive under any circumstances. Another article from 1929 reports how a certain Mr. and Mrs. Swartz of Chicago motored through Greensburg on their way back home from Florida, and after viewing the tower for themselves, they announced that they were now convinced that the tree was really there. The tower trees of Greensburg have garnered a lot of attention for this small Indiana town. And from a certain perspective, we could say it's a story about an exceptional town with an exceptional gift. But from another perspective, the story isn't about Greensburg at all. It's about the resilience of plants. The Greensburg tower trees are just one of countless examples of plants being plants, thriving in circumstances and places we thought impossible. Like the fig tree that grows upside down from a crack in a cave in Naples, Italy. Or the most photographed 70-year-old willow tree that grows all alone in the middle of a large lake in Wanaka, New Zealand. Or the little sapling seen growing from a neighbor's chimney. Or the potatoes that sprout from your countertop. Just being what God created them to be. If you don't know God's promise for you, I invite you into this abundant life planted in Jesus and with his people. And if you do know Jesus, I invite you to send down your roots more deeply. In Jesus, we can continue to celebrate the unique gifts God has given to our native lands, to our towns and families, and to each of us as individuals. But the story we tell, the story we live by, is not of the greatness of our nation, nor of our town, nor of ourselves. It is of the singularly exceptional seed who came back from the dead when they cut him down so that he could give us life, unasked, unearned, and by human measures, impossible. The risen and ascended Jesus sends us into all the nations to sow the seed of God's word, to bless all people, to become what God made them to be. And he promises to be with us always, wherever we happen to be planted. Would you pray with me? Dear God, Make me like a tree planted by streams of living water, bearing fruit in season and out of season. Through your word, Jesus, and by your Holy Spirit, and for your glory. Amen.
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0: Now Dr. Ziegler leads us in praying the Lord's Prayer.
1: Taught by Jesus and trusting in his promises, we are bold to pray. Our Father who art in heaven, hallowed be thy name. Thy kingdom come, thy will be done, on earth as it is in heaven. Give us this day our daily bread, and forgive us our trespasses, as we forgive those who trespass against us. And lead us not into temptation, but deliver us from evil. For thine is the kingdom and the power and the glory, forever and ever. Amen. The Lord bless you and keep you. The Lord make his face shine on you and be gracious to you. The Lord look upon you with favor and give you peace. Amen.
0: 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I'm Mark Eicher. 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

We begin as we were baptized, in the name of the Father, and of the Son, and of the Holy Spirit. We join in confessing our sins as we receive God's forgiveness. There is no soundness in my flesh because of your indignation. There is no health in my bones because of my sin. I confess my iniquity. I am sorry for my sin. Holy and gracious God, I confess that I have sinned against you this day. Some of my sin I know, the thoughts and words and deeds of which I am ashamed, but some is known only to you. In the name of Jesus Christ, I ask forgiveness. Deliver according to your mercy, and grant peace to my heart, so that I may serve you with all my mind, body, and soul. By the mercy of God, we are redeemed by Jesus Christ, and in him we are forgiven. As a called and ordained servant of Christ and by his authority, I therefore forgive you all your sins in the name of the Father, and of the Son, and of the Holy Spirit. He who began this good work within you will bring it to completion on the day of our Lord Jesus Christ. The peace of the Lord be with you. You've heard the word amazing a number of times in various hymns or other things that we've said this morning. And now, as we are looking at Jesus' words, as he was sending his disciples out to do some amazing things, to heal the sick, to raise the dead, to cast out demons, and all sorts of other things. But the most amazing thing that they would do was proclaim God's powerful, amazing word, that the Messiah was on his way. The kingdom of God was at hand. And that's a message that we also are privileged to share with people. Not to scare them into heaven, but to love them into heaven. But sometimes people can get stuck in life. And a number of people, when you do amaze, takes a while to get through it. I'm sure there's some of you who like to do mazes in activity books, or walk through them in a corn maze. We'll get to some of those pictures in a little bit. But if you notice something there, I'm sure some of you have traced it out already. Any of you traced it out already in your mind? I knew there'd be some. Did you notice there are no dead ends in this? Mazes, you run into dead ends. That's the wrong path. But this one is a labyrinth. Used by many in the church over the years to walk to the center, but notice it's not a dead end because you get to walk back out. But as you walk in with each step to focus on your walk with the Lord and with one another, things that haven't been so good, but yet how the Lord has seen you through. Yes, there's some twists and turns in life, but it's still walking with the Lord. And then, on the way out, after you've spent a little bit of time in the center with the Lord, to go out with the Lord back into life. So if you've ever walked a labyrinth, you've experienced that. If you haven't yet, there's one at the St. Benedict Center outside of Schuyler. Free to use. Opportunity to just walk with the Lord. Or you can make your own in your own backyard. Or you could make your own corn maze. Any of you made your own corn maze in a field? How many of you have walked in a corn maze? There's a number. If you've ever walked in a cornfield, it's a good thing there's straight rows, right? How many of you detasseled? I did a number of years ago. At least you were with a group of people. But to be in a cornfield by yourself, if you do get out of the row and you wonder where is the edge of the field, especially if the corn's nice and tall. And if you've entered a corn maze, there is a beaten path, but there's still going to be some dead ends. Did you enter the wrong one? But yet these corn mazes are amazing. People are popular with them. Look at all of those different corn mazes across our country. They're amazingly popular. And a little bit of a play on words, just add an I in there, you get the maze.
people enjoy them. It's an adventurous thing. But yet, when we are in the maze of life and we do hit a dead end, we take a wrong corner, a wrong turn, it can be frightening, especially if you can't see your way out. And that's why our Lord says, remember, I'm with you. And with these corn mazes in America this year, some people are getting with the patriotic spirit. 250 years as a nation. God bless America, an eagle, the flag. When you enter that maze, you're not going to see that picture. You got to look at it from above. God sees from above what we are doing and where he's leading us. He knows exactly where we are, but we can get lost in this life. But it's not just a physical lostness. Unfortunately, for all too many, it's still a spiritual lostness. Who are looking at life in this world as that's all there is. No way out. So just do what you want to do. Live it up. Eat, drink, and marry, for tomorrow we die. That's what the world says. God says otherwise as he looks on us from above with love. And he knew the way out is the cross. And so that's why Jesus talks about this as he was telling his disciples, yeah, you're going to meet opposition. And as you bring this good news to people and their hearts are changed, there's going to be opposition even in their families. And Jesus told his disciples, anyone who loves his father or mother more than me is not worthy of me. Anyone who loves his son or daughter more than me is not worthy of me. If you love anything else more than Jesus, even if it's a close family member, yes, 65 years of marriage, you love your family, but you love Jesus more, don't you? That's why you're here together as a family, because you raised them in Christ, so that they will continue to live with Christ forever. That's what we do. We bring others, whether it's family or not, to Jesus so they can be in his family. But yet, even in Jesus' day, if someone turned to Jesus and said, I believe that he is the Messiah, their own family members would shun them and even treat them as if they were dead. But Jesus says, if you love anyone or anything more than me, you're not worthy of me. For remember, let's see, what was it that God said in Deuteronomy through Moses to the Israelites? Love the Lord your God with some of your heart, some of the time, part of your mind. I see head shaken. No, he said all your heart, all your soul, all your mind, all your strength. And that's why Jesus says what here is true. If you love anyone or anything more than me, you're not worthy of me. Total heart. But then in that love, you get to share that love with others and bless them. And then he goes on to say, and anyone who doesn't take his cross and follow me is not worthy of me. Now we know that we're not taking up a cross to pay for our sins. Jesus did that for us. But he did say, deny yourselves. Seek first the kingdom of God and his righteousness, and then all these other things will be added to you as well. You won't do without. And that's why David could say in the 23rd Psalm, the Lord's my shepherd, I've got all I need, I shall not want. And Jesus said here to his disciples, if anyone doesn't take his cross and follow me, not worthy of me. And if you look closely in that photo there of that corn maze, you see a farmer with his windmill, with a tractor, but notice the yellow squares. The yellow squares aren't in the field. I added those to point out some crosses. That farmer evidently knows the story of Christ and how Christ is the one who created the corn, the ground, and everything else, the water, the air, himself. Is it easy being a farmer? You know it's not. And it takes faith to be a farmer, because we can't make the corn grow. Only God can do that. We can't provide the rain, but we can pray for it and pray expectantly and say, Lord, in your time and your will and in your way, send us what we need.
and see us through it. Yes, to take up a cross because we follow Jesus, trusting him to see us through this life, which because of sin in this world is not easy. Again, there's corners and turns, seeming dead ends with what the world provides. But Jesus gives a life that has no end, because he's alive forevermore. It doesn't stop with death. And that's why Jesus goes on to say this: if you focus on the earthly, and that's all there is, you're going to lose your life. You won't have it anymore. There will be an eternal life of suffering apart from God. But whoever loses his life for my sake will find it. That sounds odd, doesn't it? You lose your life, you find it. But if you find your life, you lose it. If we find it only for the things of this earth, that's going to be taken away, will not last, we'll lose that life. If everything else is more important than God, it's all lost. But if we lose our life of this world for Christ's sake, following him wherever he's walking and leading us to the hall of heaven, his home, that life is found. As another translation says, if you cling to your life, you'll lose it. But if you give up your life for me, you'll find it. Because Jesus is in the restoration process. If we look only for our life in this world, it's lost. When we say, you know, my life in this world, that's not what it's about. My life is in Christ, who died for me and is risen to live with me forever. Again, we see this difference. These two pictures, one showing the person lost in the maze, lost in life. Can't really see an expression on their face because it doesn't have one, but you can tell by the body language, they're depressed, feeling hopeless, stuck. And so many people in this life without Christ, that's what it's like for them. Oh, it may look like they've got all sorts of stuff making it through life, but when it comes to it, Christ isn't there, it's a dead end. Literally. But look at this young girl. Sees a figure of Jesus stumbled under the cross, and what's she doing? Let me help you carry your cross, Jesus. Because she knows Jesus loved her first and went to the cross for her. And no, by taking up our cross daily, we're not participating in being saved. But it's because we're saved, we know that our cross has a much lighter load. Keep that in mind for in a few minutes after this next section about Jesus talking about if you give a prophet, anyone who receives a prophet, because he's a prophet, will receive a prophet's reward. It follows along. Anyone who receives a righteous man will receive a righteous man's reward. If you do it just because they're a prophet or a righteous person, oh, you'll get that reward. But look at what Jesus says next. He who receives you, as he's sending his disciples out to all these towns and villages ahead of him, anyone who receives you receives me. And he who receives me doesn't only receive me, but the one who sent me, our Father in heaven. And he goes on to say, if anyone gives even a cup of cold water to one of these little ones because he's my disciple, I tell you the truth, he'll certainly not lose his reward. It cannot be taken away. Faith expresses itself in love for even the least of these, and that's what Jesus said. Whatever you have done to the least of these, my brothers or sisters, you've done to me. And just as that little girl in the picture before was helping pick up the cross for Jesus, when you help someone else in their struggles or to show them the way out of the earthly maze to the eternal pathway of Christ,
The reward is seeing them in heaven. The reward is seeing them not stuck in sin and in dead ends in this life anymore. But even a cup of cold water, such a simple thing as that, for someone

from whom is the wellspring of eternal life. And he says, whoever believes in me will have rivers of water flowing through them. Talking about his Holy Spirit. So as we're baptized, that river of water of the Holy Spirit's been flowing in us and through us. We've got more than just cold water to give, don't we? We've got the river of eternal life to share with others, to know that their sins are also washed away by Jesus and given eternal life in Christ. And Jesus again says, when you pick up your cross daily and follow me, yes, you're worthy of me. But our crosses aren't anything compared to his cross. Now, some of you may have seen this picture before from Missionary Gary at Mission Central being with us, or maybe being there at Mission Central yourselves. And that cross that is outlined there by the yellow box, again, to highlight it, if you go there, there is no cross standing on that land right there. But when Missionary Gary took that picture a number of years ago, there's a power pole. But behind it is the terrace. And it looks like a crossbeam, doesn't it? Here's one that's a little closer. Zoom in. There we go. And so when we think about taking up our cross, again, it doesn't compare to the cross of Christ that had your sins and my sins on them, on him, left there. But as we pick up our cross, it's not that heavy of a burden. Take my yoke upon you, says Jesus, for my yoke is easy, my burden is light. And so when we do have light and momentary troubles in this world, they don't even compare with the glories that are yet to be revealed, as St. Paul wrote to the Roman Christians. And the Holy Spirit writes those same words to us. So as you look out in creation, see some crosses that just kind of pop up. Some would say, oh, that's an optical illusion. It's not really there. Oh, we feel those crosses, those burdens, those sufferings, earthly burdens. What seems like it could be a dead end of a maze, but it's not, because Jesus lifts us up and carries us out. So just as that isn't a true cross itself, it's a power pole with a berm behind it. Even as we pick up our cross daily to follow Jesus, it's nothing like his cross. But it does remind us, Jesus is with me, seeing me through this. And I've got a mission to go out and let the rest of everyone else in this world know. And I can't do it alone, so I do it with my brothers and sisters in Christ. And yes, don't be surprised if God says, yes, I want you to go here or there in this world. It might be across the street. It might be in your own home. It might be somewhere around the world. And even if we can't go around the world at a particular time, we can pray for those who are. We can support those who are. And that's why we support this congregation among many other mission opportunities. Because it takes all that God has given us for the purpose of reaching those to know that Christ carried their true cross and is the pathway to eternal life. And that is what's amazing. As one hymn writer said, I stand amazed in the presence of Jesus the Nazarene. Oh, and when we picture standing in Jesus' presence in heaven, that's going to be beyond amazing. The end of the earthly road is the beginning of eternal life's road with the Lord and with all the others who have gone before us. But I stand amazed in the presence of Jesus the Nazarene. So picture yourself seeing Jesus face to face for the first time, and just think of that amazement that your mind and your heart are racing with. And wonder, here's what's more amazing, how he, the God of all creation, whose creation failed him,

who put themselves in the dead end, how he could love you and me, sinners, who are condemned and unclean. And he walked amongst the uncleanness. In the Old Testament, God told the Israelites, set up your latrines outside the camp because I walk in the camp with you. If someone gets unclean, they have to go outside the camp because I am holy and in your camp. But now God himself walked in this unclean world and took the uncleanness of our condemned sins upon himself. Simply amazing. So here's a couple more corn mazes proclaiming Christ. The image of Christ's face. Again, we don't know exactly what he looks like. We'll see it someday. But what that artist developing that corn maze wanted to give glory to Jesus. And this other one, God bless America, land of the free, but how are we freed through the cross of Christ? We gather in his house, but then we go out from his house to let others who think that they're free in this world, but without Christ, they're not truly free. The true freedom comes through Christ. And there you see the fish, the dove. The dove for the Holy Spirit and his peace. The fish, we are called to be fishers of men. Because we're lost in amazement in Christ. In Jesus' name, in the form of a fish there. Again to remind us, I will make you fishers of men. And the fish was used because the Greek word for fish, ichthys, Christians use for the first letters of the alphabet is an acronym. Jesus Christ, God's Son, Savior. They draw a fish to see if someone else recognizes that. Oh, that's the fish. Nice drawing. But if it was another follower of Christ, they knew where to follow that person to meet with some other followers of Christ. Some people think Jesus is fishy. Yeah, how could someone rise from the dead? Sounds fishy, but it's true. And God doesn't do a bait and switch. I want to catch you, make you clean forever. So be lost in amazement with God's amazing grace as you reach others who are swimming through the school of life. But you can bring them to Jesus' school, where there's forever life, forever forgiveness. Love the Lord your God with all your heart, with all your soul, with all your strength, with all your might, and be amazed at how good God is all the time. In the name of Jesus, who's amazing, our amazing Savior and living Lord. Amen. And the peace of God that goes beyond all human understanding will guard and keep your hearts and your minds in Christ Jesus, our living Lord. Amen. Our Father, who art in heaven, hallowed be thy name. Thy kingdom come, thy will be done, on earth as it is in heaven. Give us this day our daily bread. And forgive us our trespasses, as we forgive those who trespass against us. And lead us not into temptation, but deliver us from evil. For thine is the kingdom, and the power, and the glory, forever and ever. Amen. And as you go out as God's children, following in the footsteps of Christ, to bring Christ to the nations, the Lord bless you and keep you. The Lord make his face shine on you and be gracious to you. The Lord look upon you with favor and give you his peace. Amen.

0: Thank you for joining the members of St. Paul Lutheran Church of West Point for worship this morning. If you have any questions regarding the Christian faith, would like information on becoming a member of this congregation, or are interested in sponsoring one of the weekly broadcasts, please write St. Paul Lutheran Church, 434 North Lincoln Street, West Point, Nebraska, 68788, or call 402-372-2111.
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3: Good morning, and welcome to Daily Chapel with Pastor Greg Priner, vacancy pastor at St. Paul Lutheran Church in Wisner, Nebraska. As we gather today, we continue in a season of Pentecost, knowing that our Heavenly Father sends to us a helper, the Holy Spirit. As we see the disciples come alive with the works of the Spirit, sharing the good news, as everybody heard in their own language on that day of Pentecost, what was being proclaimed in the gospel. Wow, what an amazing thing to be able to see it go out from there. And then what happened? It continued on. Some people received it, some people didn't. How did they receive it? What did they hear? There's so many questions of how people could hear it and not believe. And then what happened to the next group that was told? And then the next group after that? How did it go out? Or how did it flourish? How did it continue to grow? Or how did it get stifled in different places? So often, you and I, in our own lives, in our own daily living, experience sin. We experience what it means to be separated from God. We see our actions that were not part of His original creation, His original intention. And we have that sin, meaning we're separated from God, meaning that the wages of our sin is death, but we also know that the gift of God is eternal life. And so what do we do when we're separated? We repent. And as we repent, because of Christ's death and resurrection, because of the sacrifice of Him as the Lamb, we receive that forgiveness because His victory over death and the devil and the grave is our victory, and we get to walk and live in that grace and mercy. But Scripture reminds us, should we go on sinning so that that grace might abound? No, that's not what we're supposed to do. And at the same time, God knows that we're not always going to get it right. So what do you and I do in our daily living? Knowing that we're broken, but we've been forgiven. Knowing that we have sins, but we've repented and received that forgiveness. What do we do knowing that others have brokenness and sinfulness as well and are needing forgiveness? Do we judge them in those moments? Do we leave them in their sin? Or just like we who had a helper come to us, just like the disciples had a helper in proclaiming that good news, do we proclaim that good news? Do we help that gospel along by saying what has been done for us? If you think about it, in everything else in life, when you want something done, you ask somebody who you know has already done it. When it's time to plant, what fertilizer to use, when you're pouring a new driveway, who did the cement work? When you continue to look at when you need a window replaced and who can replace the windows? When there's a special at the grocery store and if it was a good buy or not, you and I share things that we know all the time. The gospel, the good news, the saving grace of Jesus Christ is no different. We are to go forward and to share it as well, even in our brokenness, to share what has been done for us. Do so without trepidation, without worry, without thinking of how others might look at you, because what Christ has accomplished can never be taken away. But if they do not know what He has accomplished, they will never experience or walk in that forgiveness and newness of life and that blessing of eternal life from their sins having been forgiven by Him. May you continue to share this good news. Let us pray. Heavenly Father, we are broken and sinful. We thank you that you sent Christ to pay the price for our sins, that as we come into you in repentance, we receive your forgiveness. As that new creation, may we too walk in that newness of life and understanding of the gift of life eternal. May we have grace and compassion to our fellow man, to our fellow neighbor, and share that good news with them. Amen. This has been Daily Chapel with Pastor Greg Priner, vacancy pastor at St. Paul Lutheran Church in Wisner, Nebraska. 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
4: Big birthday. I'm Paul Stevens, Fox News. 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
5: The spirit of 1776 burned bright across America as millions celebrated the nation's 250th birthday. Washington dazzled with a record-breaking fireworks display, while New York, Las Vegas, Los Angeles, and cities across the country lit up the night sky. And when storms interrupted festivities in the nation's capital, hundreds sheltering inside the U.S. Department of Agriculture building broke into a spontaneous rendition of the Star-Spangled Banner. And the main event of the night, President Trump took to the stage at the National Mall to share his Independence Day message to the tens of thousands who waded through the weather to honor our country.
6: For 2.5 centuries, our American Republic has stood as the crowning achievement of human history.
5: The night ended with performances by members of the U.S. military and a record-breaking fireworks display over the nation's capital. Matt Murphy, Fox News.
4: This is millions of Americans along the eastern slice of the U.S. have been struggling with days of intense heat, but some relief now is starting to kick in.
7: Big change in the forecast as we saw one more really hot day yesterday. 25 different record-breaking highs, that largely across the mid-Atlantic, getting up into New England a little bit there, but highs hitting 100 degrees. Boy, it's been days and days of that. Finally, some big showers yesterday evening, and you're starting to see some of these temperatures drop. Big change from what we've seen the last couple of days, where even overnight temperatures were only falling down in the mid-80s, maybe closer to 90 degrees. A lot of shower activity across the eastern half of the United States. We're really trading in heat for rain, not just today, but much of the week ahead.
4: And that's Fox Weather's Adam Klotz. Several cities were under extreme heat alerts and saw close to record-setting temperatures. 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
9: With some sunshine through the afternoon, high temperatures will stay in the mid and upper 80s with light east wind. Clear to partly cloudy tonight, 63 for the low with a light east wind. And then the outlook for Monday does call for some sunshine and high temperature readings back into the mid 80s. Southeast winds from 5 to 10. Mid-60s on Monday night with mainly clear skies. And then the outlook into Tuesday calls for a mix of clouds and sun and a high temperature into the upper 80s. 66 Tuesday night with isolated showers and storms possible. Best chances overnight. And then the outlook into Wednesday does call for the possibility for a few passing showers and storms along with partial sun with a high of 87. Scattered shower and storm chances into Wednesday night then, followed by a low in the mid-60s with a chance for scattered thunderstorms on Thursday. High stay around 83, low 60s Thursday night. I'm weatherology meteorologist Paul Trombley, and that's KTIC weather on Classic Country KTIC.
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0: 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Hello, darling. Good afternoon. I'm J.D. Gibbs. I hope you're having a tremendous Independence Day weekend. 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George Strait and Alan Jackson are on the way. 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

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We are going back to hear a song that was this gentleman's fifth single to hit number one on the country chart. It stayed at number one for 6 weeks. It peaked at number 32 on the pop charts, too, released in December of 1958. The Man in Black, Johnny Cash, Don't Take Your Guns to Town on Classic Country KTIC.

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0: 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Thank you for letting us play you some music this afternoon. 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And at 4 o'clock, Western music, cowboy poetry, great conversation with Red Steagall's Cowboy Corner. 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
2: A government official confirms 2,954 people are dead, more than 16,500 injured, and at least 16,000 people left homeless.
1: Fox's Carmen Roberts. Trump accounts for eligible children officially launching.
3: It is going to be invested in very, I would say, safe investments, index funds, things like that. These kids get $1,000. This is their vehicle for retirement.
1: Fox Business's Cheryl Cassoni. Fuller and Bellegun's one-game ban was suspended by FIFA, allowing him to play in the United States round of 16 game against Belgium tomorrow.
4: France worked hard for its win over Paraguay yesterday, the powerhouse team scoring off a penalty kick from captain Kylian Mbappe.
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9: With some sunshine through the afternoon, high temperatures will stay in the mid and upper 80s with light east wind. Clear to partly cloudy tonight, 63 for the low with a light east wind. And then the outlook for Monday does call for some sunshine and high temperature readings back into the mid 80s. Southeast winds from 5 to 10. Mid-60s on Monday night with mainly clear skies. And then the outlook into Tuesday calls for a mix of clouds and sun and a high temperature into the upper 80s. 66 Tuesday night with isolated showers and storms possible. Best chances overnight. And then the outlook into Wednesday does call for the possibility for a few passing showers and storms along with partial sun with a high of 87. Scattered shower and storm chances into Wednesday night then, followed by a low in the mid-60s with a chance for scattered thunderstorms on Thursday. Highs stay around 83, low 60s Thursday night. I'm weatherology meteorologist Paul Trombley, and that's KTIC weather on Classic Country KTIC.
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Classic Country, KTIC, an American Dream from Nitty Gritty Dirt Band. Good afternoon. 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

0: Celebrate 250. I'm Angelo Bavaro, Fox News. Even rain clouds cannot keep the crowds from celebrating the nation's big birthday.
1: The roar of military aircraft overhead set the tone as freedom filled the skies on America's 250th birthday. Thousands packed the National Mall despite periods of rain, while spectacular fireworks lit the skies in New York City, Las Vegas, Los Angeles, and countless other communities. Even those sheltering from the weather in D.C. joined the celebration as hundreds inside the U.S. Department of Agriculture building broke into a stirring rendition of the national anthem. After President Trump addressed the crowd,
2: "Our country is just getting started because the best is yet to come."
1: The celebration reached its grand finale with a record-breaking fireworks spectacular over Washington set to patriotic music performed by members of the United States military, bringing America's 250th birthday to a memorable close. Matt Murphy, Fox News.
0: Stormy weather is helping bring down sky-high temps that have been plaguing much of the eastern U.S.
3: Big change in the forecast as we saw one more really hot day yesterday. 25 different record-breaking highs, that largely across the mid-Atlantic, getting up into New England a little bit there, but highs hitting 100 degrees. Boy, it's been days and days of that. Finally, some big showers yesterday evening, and you're starting to see some of these temperatures drop. Big change from what we've seen the last couple of days, where even overnight temperatures were only falling down in the mid-80s, maybe closer to 90 degrees. A lot of shower activity across the eastern half of the United States. We're really trading in heat for rain, not just today, but much of the week ahead.
0: Fox Weather's Adam Klotz. At the World Cup today, the round of 16 continues. Brazil versus Norway at the New York, New Jersey Stadium, 4 p.m. Eastern, and later in Mexico City, England takes on Mexico. 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
6: That heat's going to be out there for one more day.
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9: With some sunshine through the afternoon, high temperatures will stay in the mid and upper 80s with light east wind. Clear to partly cloudy tonight, 63 for the low with a light east wind. And then the outlook for Monday does call for some sunshine and high temperature readings back into the mid 80s. Southeast winds from 5 to 10. Mid-60s on Monday night with mainly clear skies. And then the outlook into Tuesday calls for a mix of clouds and sun and a high temperature into the upper 80s. 66 Tuesday night with isolated showers and storms possible. Best chances overnight. And then the outlook into Wednesday does call for the possibility for a few passing showers and storms along with partial sun with a high of 87. Scattered shower and storm chances into Wednesday night then, followed by a low in the mid-60s with a chance for scattered thunderstorms on Thursday. High stay around 83, low 60s Thursday night. I'm weatherology meteorologist Paul Trombley, and that's KTIC weather on Classic Country KTIC.
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Classic Country, KTIC, Wichita lineman from Glen Campbell. Good afternoon, I'm J.D. Gibbs. This next song we are going to hear was a number one single for George Strait back in 1988, but you might be thinking, now, wait a minute, J.D., this is the time of the hour where we do the Wayback Classic, and you're right. We are not going to hear the 1988 George Strait single. Instead, we are going back to hear the original from 1954. It spent 3 weeks at number two on the Billboard Hot Country charts in 1954. Fair and Young, If You Ain't Loving, You Ain't Living. It's on Classic Country, KT.

0: Classic Country, KTIC. I know this is going to age me a bit, but I had the 45 of that when I was a kid. Queen of Hearts, Juice Newton. And whenever we play it here on Classic Country, KTIC, I can still remember watching that 45 spin round and round and round when I was listening to Queen of Hearts when I was a much younger JD, borrowing my mother's record player in Valley, Nebraska. Great to have you along here. 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
5: News. I'm Carmen Roberts. President Trump marked America's 250th birthday last night in Washington with a patriotic address.
6: This country is the home of freedom. This is the land of liberty. And this is a flag that's the banner of the most extraordinary, most exceptional, most incredible nation ever to exist on the face of the earth.
5: Speaking during a thunderstorm-delayed celebration, the president also turned political, pushing for Save America Act and condemning communism. In the Middle East, talks with Iran are on pause for the funeral of the late Ayatollah. Regardless, Israeli Prime Minister Benjamin Netanyahu tells Fox News,
7: deal or no deal, as long as I'm prime minister, Iran will not have nuclear weapons.
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9: More sunshine continues through the rest of the day. High temperatures will stay in the mid and upper 80s with light east wind. Clear to partly cloudy tonight, 63 for the low, with a light east wind. And then the outlook for Monday does call for some sunshine and high temperature readings back into the mid-80s. Southeast winds from 5 to 10. Mid-60s on Monday night with mainly clear skies. And then the outlook into Tuesday calls for a mix of clouds and sun and a high temperature into the upper 80s. 66 Tuesday night with isolated showers and storms possible. Best chances overnight. And then the outlook into Wednesday does call for the possibility for a few passing showers and storms along with partial sun with a high of 87. Scattered shower and storm chances into Wednesday night then, followed by a low in the mid-60s with a chance for scattered thunderstorms on Thursday. Highs stay around 83, low 60s Thursday night. I'm weatherology meteorologist Paul Trombley, and that's KTIC weather on Classic Country KTIC.
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Classic Country, KTIC. I'm J.D. Gibbs. Thank you for my time with you here in my first go-around with you. I'll be back with you just after 5. It's Polka Time is next at 2, then at 4 o'clock, Cowboy Corner on Classic Country, KTIC.

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1: He mixed patriotism with politics. I'm Carmen Roberts, Fox News.
2: No people have done more good, shown more courage, made more progress, righted more injustice, or achieved more greatness than you, the American people.
1: At America's 250th birthday celebration in the nation's capital last night, President Trump praised the nation as the crowning achievement of human history.
2: The most extraordinary, most exceptional, most incredible nation ever to exist on the face of the earth.
1: And in a storm-delayed speech, he honored veterans, including several from World War II and one from the being the first black officers to lead a special forces team in combat in Vietnam. But he also used the speech to take aim at political opponents. He said we're pushing communistic ideas and again insisted Congress must pass the Save America Act voting bill. And Speaker Mike Johnson explains why the House did not try to pass that bill earlier, telling Fox News.
3: I just decided it was best to send everybody home to go celebrate July 4th in their districts. We'll come back, gather everybody together.
1: And Democrats argue the law would make voting harder, not safer, noting, for instance, that 150 million Americans don't have a passport and millions of married women change their names and their birth certificates don't match anymore. A very dangerous typhoon puts people on Guam and the Northern Mariana Islands on high alert. Super Typhoon Bavi is bearing down on the islands with winds approaching 175 miles an hour. That is equivalent to a Category 5 hurricane. The National Weather Service is warning of catastrophic wind damage, life-threatening storm surge, and dangerous surf as residents board up homes and businesses. And the U.S. territories are home to about 210,000 people, several key American military bases as well. 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
16: More sunshine continues through the rest of the day. High temperatures will stay in the mid and upper 80s with light east wind. Clear to partly cloudy tonight, 63 for the low with a light east wind. And then the outlook for Monday does call for some sunshine and high temperature readings back into the mid 80s. Southeast winds from 5 to 10. Mid-60s on Monday night with mainly clear skies. And then the outlook into Tuesday calls for a mix of clouds and sun and a high temperature into the upper 80s. 66 Tuesday night with isolated showers and storms possible. Best chances overnight. And then the outlook into Wednesday does call for the possibility for a few passing showers and storms along with partial sun with a high of 87. Scattered shower and storm chances into Wednesday night then, followed by a low in the mid-60s with a chance for scattered thunderstorms on Thursday. High stay around 83, low 60s Thursday night. I'm weatherology meteorologist Paul Trombley, and that's KTIC weather on Classic Country KTIC.
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and off we go again. It's another edition of It's Polka Time. 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

0: Classic Wisconsin-style polka music with the late Bernie Roberts and the orchestra, and This Land Is Your Land. Before that, we heard Vegavox banjo man, Mr. Ronnie Sluga, from his recording Gives You Something Special, Volume 2, and a George M. Cohan polka medley. And kicking off our show, The Casuals from Cleveland, Ohio, the title song from their CD recording, We're an American Polka Band. That's for you on It's Polka Time. Hello, everybody. 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I'm your host, Craig Ebel, settling in once again, spinning you the best, biggest, widest variety of polka music right now on It's Polka Time. On today's show of It's Polka Time, we're saluting America, Stars and Stripes, and everything about our independence. And we're going to celebrate our nation's birthday with a polka beat on today's show of It's Polka Time. 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
4: We're a mile north of Beamer here, and looks like we got about 90 hundreds.
5: The left lane going south on Highway 9 out of Pender is blocked.
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0: Hailing from Schuyler, Nebraska, that's music of Al Grebnick and the Boys and the Centennial Waltz. That's for you on It's Polka Time. 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
3: More sunshine continues through the rest of the day. High temperatures will stay in the mid and upper 80s with light east wind. Clear to partly cloudy tonight, 63 for the low with a light east wind. And then the outlook for Monday does call for some sunshine and high temperature readings back into the mid 80s. Southeast winds from 5 to 10. Mid-60s on Monday night with mainly clear skies. And then the outlook into Tuesday calls for a mix of clouds and sun and a high temperature into the upper 80s. 66 Tuesday night with isolated showers and storms possible. Best chances overnight. And then the outlook into Wednesday does call for the possibility for a few passing showers and storms along with partial sun with a high of 87. Scattered shower and storm chances into Wednesday night then, followed by a low in the mid-60s with a chance for scattered thunderstorms on Thursday. Highs stay around at 83, low 60s Thursday night. I'm weatherology meteorologist Paul Trombley, and that's KTIC weather on Classic Country KTIC.
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hailing from Unskisville, Connecticut. That's music of Dick Piller and his Polkabration Band with a Salute to America polka medley. That's for you on It's Polka Time. My name's Craig Ebel, settling in here, spinning you the best and biggest variety of polka music right now on It's Polka Time. Let's now go back to the 1930s and hear some classic Texas-style polka music. With Joe Paddock in the orchestra and Beautiful America Waltz on It's Polka Time.

Craig would love to hear from the listeners of It's Polka Time, and if you would like to make requests or dedications, please send them in on a postcard or letter to It's Polka Time, P.O. 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

0: 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That's Myron Florin on the accordion with God Bless America. 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

0: hailing from Garner, Iowa, also from the recording Tidings of Love. That's the Moloch's Fisherman Band with We Love the USA. That's for you on It's Polka Time. 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

0: Hailing from Jewett City, Connecticut, that's the Polka Country Musicians with a polka rendition of Dixie. 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

0: Taken from an old-time 78 RPM shellac disc on the Decca record label. That's music of Georgie Cook with the Dixie Waltz on It's Polka Time. 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Be a member of the WCC, the World Concertina Congress. Created in 1975, the WCC is a nonprofit organization dedicated in preserving and promoting the instrument of the Chemnitzer concertina and recognizing the individuals, past and present, who have poured their heart and soul in playing the instrument and the music it makes. The WCC provides students and the public with educational opportunities and helps in research and documents the history of the instrument. The WCC also promotes the concertina with other organizations and clubs by hosting dances and events throughout the year. Become a member of the World Concertina Congress today by logging on the internet through concertinamusic.com. That's concertinamusic.com. The World Concertina Congress, promoting and preserving the Chemnitzer concertina and its diverse cultural music across the globe since 1975.
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2: Before the 1870s, if you wanted beef, you had to live where cattle were raised. 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But without it, there's no modern food system, no grocery stores as we know them, no restaurant industry like we have today, all because someone solved the problem of keeping beef cold when it moved. 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
0: Fred Zwick, the International Sound Machine, will put a wrap on the first hour of the program with a tune called American Patrol. Stick around, polka fans. Lots more happy, snappy polka music coming your way in hour two of It's Polka Time.

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3: News out of the World Cup as Flo Balogun will be available to play in the USA's round of 16 match against Belgium on Monday, FIFA announced. The FIFA disciplinary committee has suspended the red card issued to the U.S. striker during the round of 32 win over Bosnia and Herzegovina. In Major League Baseball, the Twins are up on the Yankees in the Bronx 6-0. It's the top of the seventh inning. The White Sox lead the Guardians 2-0, bottom of the first inning, while the Reds are up on the Orioles 3-1, top of the ninth inning, and the Pirates and the Nationals are tied at 4 apiece, top of the eighth inning, with the Mets leading the Braves in Atlanta 5-3, bottom of the fifth inning. In tennis, Novak Djokovic is headed to the quarterfinals at Wimbledon with a record 106th match win. And on the women's side, Naomi Osaka defeated world number one Aryna Sabalenka to advance to the quarterfinals.
4: A day's long funeral. I'm Deborah Valentine, Fox News. Hundreds of thousands of people gathering in Iran for the funeral of the late Supreme Leader killed by U.S. and Israeli airstrikes. Fox's Trey Yanks reports from Tel Aviv, Israel.
5: In his address to the nation overnight, President Trump spoke about the U.S. military and the work of U.S. forces during Operation Epic Fury. The president's remarks come as indirect talks between the United States and Iran move forward. The ceasefire between the two countries does remain in place, as regional leaders have expressed the importance of continuing the Memorandum of Understanding. Despite the diplomatic progress, the funeral for Iran's late supreme leader, the Ayatollah Khamenei, has been a large display of Iranian propaganda as delegations from around the world traveled to Tehran. The funeral will continue until July 9th with millions of Iranians participating.
4: Several people attending the funeral called for President Trump's death as revenge for the killing of the supreme leader. President Trump is set to attend the NATO summit in Turkey this week as he continues to criticize the alliance for not helping the U.S. secure the Strait of Hormuz during the Iran conflict. British Ambassador to the U.S. Christian Turner on Fox's The Sunday Briefing says NATO helped the U.S. in other ways.
6: Over 4,000 American sorties flown from European bases in support of Operation Epic Fury. On the second night of the conflict, my country agreed for the use of its bases for overflights and for bombing runs.
4: European leaders have stressed that NATO is a defensive alliance and that the U.S. and Israel did not consult any of them before starting the conflict. At the World Cup today, the round of 16 continues. It's Brazil versus Norway at the New York, New Jersey Stadium at 4 p.m. Eastern Time. Meanwhile, U.S. forward Folarin Balogun's one-game ban is suspended by FIFA, making him eligible to play on Monday. 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
11: More sunshine continues through the rest of the day. High temperatures will stay in the mid and upper 80s with light east wind. Clear to partly cloudy tonight, 63 for the low with a light east wind. And then the outlook for Monday does call for some sunshine and high temperature readings back into the mid 80s. Southeast winds from 5 to 10. Mid-60s on Monday night with mainly clear skies. And then the outlook into Tuesday calls for a mix of clouds and sun and a high temperature into the upper 80s. 66 Tuesday night with isolated showers and storms possible. Best chances overnight. And then the outlook into Wednesday does call for the possibility for a few passing showers and storms, along with partial sun with a high of 87. Scattered shower and storm chances into Wednesday night then, followed by a low in the mid-60s with a chance for scattered thunderstorms on Thursday. High stay around at 83, low 60s Thursday night. I'm weatherology meteorologist Paul Trombley, and that's KTIC weather on Classic Country KTIC.
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0: From the LP recording Prime in the Pump, that's music of the Cats and Jammers, with a tune called The National Emblem March. Before that, we heard some classic Cleveland-style polka music of Eddie Jarrus and his orchestra, with the Independence Polka. And kick it off hour two, The Music Company from Chicago, Illinois, from a recording that shortly came out after 9/11 called United for Freedom, a tune they call We'll Fight for Freedom. That's for you on It's Polka Time. 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Available to the listeners of It's Polka Time. 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

friends, this is Little Wally Yagyewa, your world spoken geek, and it's such a pleasure to meet my great friend, Craig Abel, and he's got all these great polka shows, and he plays a lot of JG Records, which is very important, because JG Records is licensed, and also has the biggest hits. Everybody copies, but when you want the original, it's Little Wally and all the stars on JG. In the meantime, be sure to tune in, patronize the sponsors, and enjoy life, because it's later than we think. The best medicine in the world is good, happy polka music. Whether it's Polish, Slovenian, Bohemian, German, Lithuanian, I don't care what nationality, English. Cut a long story short, God bless you. God bless America, and God bless our Polish people, and God bless Ebel, and God bless everyone, and enjoy happy music, for it's happy music for happy people.

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0: under the direction of the Bard of the Bass Horn, Harold Laufemacher, and the Six Fat Dutchmen with the Yankee Waltz on It's Polka Time. 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
3: Mostly clear for tonight. Lows make it down to the low 60s. Winds east southeast around 5 miles per hour. Monday, sunny. Highs top out near 86. Winds south southeast 5 to 15. Monday night, mostly clear. Lows head back down into the 60s. Winds remain south southeast 5 to 15. Tuesday, lots more sunshine. Highs head right back to 86. Winds south 5 to 15. Higher gusts possible. Tuesday night, partly cloudy. Shower and storm chances arrive after midnight. Lows drop to 68. Winds south-southeast 5 to 15. Higher gusts remain possible. Looking into Wednesday, shower and storm chances continue before noon. Otherwise, partly sunny. Highs again reach 86. Chance for showers and storms Wednesday night, mainly before midnight. Lows fall back to 64. And then Thursday, partly sunny skies and highs approach 81. I'm weatherology meteorologist Phil Jensko, and that's KTIC Weather on Classic Country, KTIC.
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Hailing from Hadley, Massachusetts, that's music of the Eddie Foreman Orchestra, from the recording A New Shake and a tune called Old Glory Polka. 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

0: From Hazleton, Pennsylvania, that's music of Jan Levon and his orchestra with Bugler's Holiday. 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

0: 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The World Concertina Congress, promoting and preserving the Chemnitzer concertina and its diverse cultural music across the globe since 1975.
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3: We're a mile north of Beamer here, and looks like we got about 90 hundreds.
4: The left lane going south on Highway 9 out of Pender is blocked.
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0: Hey folks, that's going to do it for me, Craig Ebel, on another edition of It's Polka Time. Hope you enjoyed our show. We'll do it all again next week. Taking me home, it's Myron Florin once again, playing for you American Patrol and Yankee Doodle Dandy. We'll see you next week on the radio for another edition of It's Polka Time. So long, everyone.

0: 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It's Polka Time with your host, Craig Ebel, is a recorded production of Ebel Entertainment in cooperation with 840 KTIC. 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
3: FIFA World Cup action continues on Fox TV in the 43rd minute. Brazil and Norway are scoreless. Still to come, Mexico and England, and that's going to start at 8 Eastern. The Athletic reported that Flo Balogun will be able to play in the USA's round of 16 match against Belgium on Monday. FIFA announced it, saying that the disciplinary committee has suspended the red card issued to the U.S. striker during their round of 32, as Balogun will now be on a probationary period of 1 year. In Major League Baseball, the Mets still lead the Braves in Atlanta 6-3. It's the top of the ninth inning. The White Sox are up on the Guardians in Cleveland 6-3, bottom of the fourth inning. The Cubs lead the Cardinals 6-3 at home, bottom of the seventh inning. And the Tigers are up on the Rangers 2-1, bottom of the fourth inning. Well, the Twins have officially defeated the Yankees 6-1.
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1: Even storms couldn't stop the celebrations. I'm Carmen Roberts, Fox News. A massive celebration in honor of the nation's 250th birthday kicked off last night despite weather concerns. Fox's Rich Edson has more from Washington.
2: Yesterday, much of the show here was up. The Air Force Thunderbirds, Navy Blue Angels, Army Golden Knights, aircraft also from the Marines and Coast Guard, strategic bombers, Air Force One, F-35s. There should have been more, but officials cleared them all because of lightning risk. That delayed President Trump's speech, but eventually it was on. The president honored American veterans from across our military history, including bringing up several from the Second World War, which the U.S. entered when the United States was only 165 years old. Then the largest firework display in history, reportedly about 50 times larger than you usually get here on the 4th of July.
1: And most U.S. cities, of course, held celebrations. In New York City, there was a huge one as well. And Mayor Zohran Mamdani gave his own speech reflecting on America and its ideals. In New York, an officer, police officer, was shot and injured this morning. Surveillance video shows an 18-year-old gunman loading the handgun before taking off and spotting an unmarked police car, firing and starting a shootout with officers, during which Detective Robert Carroll was shot in the back. He is expected to recover. The teenager is under arrest. President Trump is set to attend the NATO summit in Turkey this week as he continues to criticize the alliance for not helping the U.S. secure the Strait of Hormuz. But British Ambassador to the U.S. Christian Turner tells Fox News.
3: Over 4,000 American sorties flown from European bases in support of Operation Epic Fury. On the second night of the conflict, my country agreed for the use of its bases for overflights and for bombing runs.
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15: Mostly clear for tonight. Lows make it down to the low 60s. Winds east southeast around 5 miles per hour. Monday, sunny. Highs top out near 86. Winds south southeast 5 to 15. Monday night, mostly clear. Lows head back down into the 60s. Winds remain south southeast 5 to 15. Tuesday, lots more sunshine. Highs head right back to 86. Winds south 5 to 15. Higher gusts possible. Tuesday night, partly cloudy. Shower and storm chances arrive after midnight. Lows drop to 68. Winds south-southeast 5 to 15. Higher gusts remain possible. Looking ahead to Wednesday, shower and storm chances continue before noon. Otherwise, partly sunny. Highs again reach 86. Chance for showers and storms Wednesday night, mainly before midnight. Lows fall back to 64. And then Thursday, partly sunny skies and highs approach 81. I'm weatherology meteorologist Phil Jensko, and that's KTIC Weather on Classic Country KTIC.
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16: 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You'll learn all you want to know about the wonderful folks who bring you Cowboy Corner each and every week. Well, boys, before we visit with Patrick, let's do Memories of Horses and Wars, because that's what this museum is all about. Horses and wars, and men who were involved in all of that. What do you say we join them?

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Willie rolls him a tiger and stares at the wall at a picture of him in the box. For a while he jumps cattle out of sagebrush and cedar.

horses and wars. He's seen in his lifetime a gas-powered jitney and a picture that they sent back from Mars.

0: Memories of Horses and Wars. I wrote that sitting on a drum case at the Will Rogers Coliseum in Fort Worth, Texas, after spending a week at the Four Sixes Ranch on my first roundup with them. And the chuck wagon didn't go out. So I was so disappointed because I wanted to stay out at that wagon with the cowboys. So I was really disappointed. The story just came out of my head. I guess it had been bottled up in there for a while. So I'm really proud of that song, Memories of Horses and Wars. Stay with us. We'll be right back with more of Cowboy Corner. The horses that built a legacy are coming back to Guthrie, Texas. 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The June-July edition of Cowboys and Indians magazine is on your newsstand right now. And on the cover, the Dudes Abide. The Dude Ranchers Association marks its centennial with a new film and photo book to spur your next magical horseback holiday. And you take a million-dollar ride. Colorado's San Juan Skyway is the wildest road trip in the Outer Rockies for its spectacular mountain drives. Get out of the car, and that's when the real adventure begins. In the Art of Devotion, Brian Edwards Jr.'s photographs of black Western life capture the spirit of rodeo stars and dedicated communities, permeating cowboy culture to its core. And then get your kicks on Route 66. At age 100, America's Mother Road is still kicking. Hit those treasured pit stops before your anniversary ride. As Cowboys and Indians magazine, bringing you the beauty, the grandeur, and the drama of the American West six times a year.
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0: This portion of Cowboy Corner is brought to you by our friends at the American Hat Company. Proud to be an American, proud to wear an American hat. Welcome to Cowboy Corner. I'm Red Seagull here in the bunkhouse with Jake and Badger and Old Dan and Leon and my very special friend, Pat Fitzgerald, and we're at the National Cowboy and Western Heritage Museum in Oklahoma City. And we're going to talk about what's happening at the museum today. In other times, we have talked about the museum and how it protects the history. And so now we're going to talk about how we protect the future. And so, Patrick, thank you so much for joining us and allowing us to do this.
8: Red, thank you for having us, and we're honored to be here and on your show, as always.
0: We're proud to do it, and we're proud to be associated with the museum, and we have been for a long time.
8: Long time, yes, sir, you have.
0: So I get to looking at some of those early awards that I won that I'm extremely proud of, and they go back a lot of years, and it's hard to imagine those years just seem to flow by.
8: They do. And, you know, we're 65 years right now in Western Heritage Awards, and, you know, for the National Cowboy and Western Heritage Museum. And it's just, it's amazing when you think about the history, the people that have been through here, come through here, like yourself, that have been honored here, and what this place means to people all around the world, not just to even the Cowboys in the West. You know, many of our patrons come from Europe. They come from Asia, and they want to know about, guess what, Cowboys. What drives Cowboys, and what was the cowboy ethic, and what drove them to do the things they did? And there's just this huge mystique and hunger for, you know, the world of the Cowboys. And we have an opportunity because of that to be able to tell our great stories, but also to lean into, you know, what makes a cowboy a cowboy. And that's true. Most of it is, you know, it's the ethics, it's the handshake, it's the, you know, it's the honor, and it's the service and the grit, those kind
0: of things. You bet it is. Well, the main thing that I want to cover right now is, for all the folks who live in this great city of Oklahoma City and have this beautiful museum at their doorstep, and they think, well, no, I've been there. I've seen all of that. But it's a moving thing, and you're keeping it moving. You're involving other aspects of the story so that it's a brand new experience when people come, even though they were here last year or the year before that.
8: That's exactly right.
0: Tell us about those innovations that you've implemented that carry the story forward.
8: You know, the big opportunity we have at this at the National Cowboy and Western Heritage Museum is to tell people these great stories. We're the predominant place in the world of stories of the West and of the American cowboy. But we don't want those stories to die away. I mean, I'm 63. I love this place, but you know, the younger generation, they don't necessarily know about cowboys. But the ones who do, they all come here. Our opportunity isn't just to talk to the people who already love cowboys, it's to bring people in who think they don't know, or they may not think this place is for them, and then to get them to come here because we're telling great stories. At the end of the day, you know, our job is to be great storytellers and purveyors of the history as well as the present day, because, you know, cowboys, they're alive and thriving today, and so yes, we got to bring them to present day as well.
0: That's for sure. And so you show that with activities?
8: We do. So we have activities in here, but we've added, and so the first thing we did is we changed our galleries. We're moving our galleries around. We call it the heart and soul, and we're moving that around, and we also began to put humans into the galleries. We call them gallery hosts, and they tell the stories. And each of these, and so the first thing we did here, people always think, well, you brought in technology. No, we didn't. We brought in humans. Because guess what? They make the best connection. And so we call it lean in. So when someone's telling a story, you can see eight people over here, and they see them telling somebody a story. Next thing you know, those other eight people are over here because they're leaning in. They want to hear that story. So we trained them on the key stories of these galleries, and we trained them on that. And that was the first thing we did here, you know, 3.5 years ago. Then we're moving these stories into some other things. This new immersive story that we just launched, The Cowboy and Immersive Journey. It's a 40-minute show. It's about the cowboy. It's about the cowboy and the roots from Jack Bailey, who we have his actual journal. He was a cowboy on the trails in the 1880s that went up through Texas all the way to Kansas. And we have his journal, and we use the journal as the guide post of the beginning of this show, and we took all the way through to present-day cowboys. And we want people to get immersed in it. And what that does is real cowboys love this show because it's their story. And guess what? People who aren't cowboys, who maybe want to know something more about it, they're coming in droves because it's a new, cool way to see something. And now we've got other people coming here who never saw themselves here saying, we really love this show. And then we can get them in to tell them more. And they're becoming members here. And so our membership is up 288%. It's just amazing what we have done in this first quarter that we just launched this new experience.
0: I think that is a a brilliant thing to do, because everybody wants to be a cowboy. When you're born to be a cowboy, because of the romance and all the things that the silver screen has taught us about those people who went up the trail. That's where all this adventure started, was going up the trail and taking cattle in places that were unknown, because most of those guys had never been there before.
8: That's right.
0: Most of those cowboys were 13 to 19 years of
8: age. That's right.
0: And they had never been out of a town before, not necessarily a city, but never been out of town. And so here they are going up the trail, looking at the bottom side of a herd of cattle and horses, and they're experiencing new things that they never dreamed possible. Well, you're carrying that story forward by making those same kind of things available to people who don't know anything about the cowboy way of life.
8: That's right.
0: But they admire the cowboy, and you can tell that from the boots and the hats that you see come through the door.
8: That's right.
0: And our friends who are in those two businesses can tell you that they can't fill those orders for this year until next year.
8: They've never seen the growth. And same thing for rodeo. Rodeos all across the country are sold out, and they have the best attendance they've had in ever. And so there's just a hunger for stories of the West. And, you know, you're a phenomenal storyteller. You always have been. Love your stories. And you have a great following. And we use your methodologies here to help tell stories. You know, we're one of the best storytellers ever. And so that's what we're trying to do. You know, we're trying to take a museum and we're calling it basically an historical attraction. So if you want to take what we do, we're still about the art and artifact, but we're really more about the story that ties it together. That's what makes things a lot greater, because a lot of people look at a museum and think, yeah, that's great, it's a bunch of paintings and things like that. And we are, and we're the best Western art in the world. But some people just want to know the story. And so we're able to do it both ways. And so from you, who is a great storyteller, you know, that's what we're trying to bring in here, that same kind of storytelling.
0: Well, that's very complimentary to me, and I really appreciate it. But the image of success lies in the future. Because if we don't keep it alive,
8: that's right,
0: it will go away.
8: That's right.
0: And our technology moves so rapidly today, and we don't know what artificial intelligence is going to do to the real story. Of course, it creates its own stories.
8: That's right.
0: So if we have the image of the cowboy and keep him alive and keep him doing things that cowboys do in a way that's entertaining to the general public, a museum like this can stay alive and be educational.
8: That's right.
0: And so I really applaud you for doing that.
8: I appreciate that. And that's our mission. I mean, our mission is we got to focus on the next generation, and we got to focus on the generation behind them. Mm-hmm. So we're looking not only at the next generation, but we're looking behind. We want to make sure that everything we're doing is being left for them. So, you know, we're here for a short period of time. So my job here is to make this place a heck of a lot better than when I got there, but to also make it really great for generations to come. And so that the person behind me and who are persons behind me can pick that up and continue to carry that ball forward, and to continue to carry that hat forward, I should say, and take these stories to around the world. I mean, we're known around the world. You know, we have a huge showing of people from around the world that come in here. More than half of the visitors here are from outside of the state of Oklahoma. They're not from Oklahoma.
0: Right.
8: And so it's you know, we are a world known place to learn about and to celebrate the cowboy.
0: Well, it's right about here when I like to do a song. So I've chosen R.W. Hampton's version of Windy Bill. It was written in the 30s. And it's a great song. And most of it's true, because the guy who wrote it pretty well lived what they were talking about. And he also wrote Tying Knots in the Devil's Tail. So they were rambunctious cowboys, and they lived out in the wilds of Arizona. Hope you enjoy this song.

0: Wendy Bill. I'd like to have met him. When we come back, I want to talk about the ethics.
1: Okay.
0: And the values.
1: You got it. I've got something that's hot off the press, I can tell you, on the ethics and values. I think you're really going to like it.
0: At the National Cowboy and Western Heritage Museum in Oklahoma City, we invite you to discover the spirit that built the American West. A land of hardship and heroism, artistry and adventure, beauty and opportunity. Now, experience it like never before in all new immersive and interactive exhibits that puts you in the heart of the story. 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
8: Mostly clear for tonight. Lows make it down to the low 60s. Winds east southeast around 5 miles per hour. Monday, sunny. Highs top out near 86. Winds south southeast 5 to 15. Monday night, mostly clear. Lows head back down into the 60s. Winds remain south southeast 5 to 15. Tuesday, lots more sunshine. Highs head right back to 86. Winds south 5 to 15. Higher gusts possible. Tuesday night, partly cloudy. Shower and storm chances arrive after midnight. Lows drop to 68. Winds south-southeast 5 to 15. Higher gusts remain possible. Looking into Wednesday, shower and storm chances continue before noon. Otherwise, partly sunny. Highs again reach 86. Chance for showers and storms Wednesday night, mainly before midnight. Lows fall back to 64. And then Thursday, partly sunny skies and highs approach 81. I'm weatherology meteorologist Phil Jensko, and that's KTIC Weather on Classic Country, KTIC.
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0: This portion of Cowboy Corner is brought to you by our friends at Cowboys and Indians Magazine, the premier magazine of the West. You're listening to Cowboy Corner. I'm Red Steagall here in the bunkhouse with Jake and Badger and old Dan and Leon and all the rest of the boys. My special guest, Pat Fitzgerald, from the National Cowboy and Western Heritage Museum in Oklahoma City. One of the most unbelievable places in the entire world to talk about the cowboy and the ethics and the activities and all the talents. And where do they get the talents? Were they all raised on ranches? No, they weren't. A lot of them were raised in a city, but they wanted to be cowboys.
9: That's right.
0: So they make an effort to develop those skills that somebody will, well, somebody said a long time ago, you're not a cowboy until somebody else says you are. So that means that a cowboy never brags about his skills, but give him a chance to show you, and he'll show you how good a cowboy he really is.
9: That's right.
0: So he wants you to know how good he is, but he doesn't want to tell you about it.
9: That's right.
0: So the cowboy has a particular set of values that we all honor and we all try to live up to. Those values of honesty and integrity and loyalty and work ethic, dedication to our family, convicted about our belief in God, and practicing common decency and respect for our fellow man every day we live. So how do we move that story forward in this institution and make people keep coming back to find out more about how we live and what we believe?
1: Well, I'm so glad you asked that question. You know, we started on this big capital campaign to transform this this museum and bring it into some places where new guests and some technology as well. The very first thing we launched was an interactive called Code of the West, and that Code of the West was brought in here because it was the ethics of the West. So the board, myself, all of us, of all the things we could do, the first thing we wanted to make sure that the ethics were the most solid foundation of everything we're doing. So we launched the Code of the West here. It's the second biggest interactive in the country. And what it does, it takes images of the museum, you pick your favorite code, you pick three attributes, and you get it, and then it takes your picture, and those images become you. So now you're part of the museum, you're part of the West. The West is part of you. And then you get your picture taken, and all those things are there. And then it says, I pledge to whatever code you pick, ride for the brand, and then your three things. And then it's sent to your phone. So then you can share that amongst other people. So not only is that in the museum, but we use that as a way for people around the world to share these codes and these ethics and these values that we hold dear to others around the world. So that's the very first thing that we did.
0: Tell us a little bit about the new things that the folks in Oklahoma City who live here, who haven't been to the museum for quite some time. What are the new things that they'll experience that we'll want them to come back and then we'll talk about the events that we do here.
1: Well, the first thing from people coming in to visit our museum is we're 220,000 square feet. People don't realize that. We're sitting on 43 acres. So our story is not only in the museum, it's also outside the museum. So we have a town center in here. We have a Native American a play we call Lecho Koshkomo, which means let's play in Chickasaw, and it's real life dwelling size of Native American dwelling, so it's a teaching thing. But we have a Wild West town. We want them to come here to engage and be able to say, "Wow, I'm immersed in the West." We start with a show. Now we have this immersive show. This immersive show is a 40-minute show narrated by Tom Selleck, one of the best ever. He's phenomenal, and it's about the cowboy. And this show has been a massive hit, and it's brought a lot of people in here that then they go and begin to go engage with our great galleries. People may or may not know we're also the National Rodeo Hall of Fame. That's the equivalent of the Baseball Hall of Fame for people with baseball that happens to be here in Oklahoma City. So if you're a rodeoer and you want to be at the best and the best rodeos in the world, your cherry on the top is to be inducted into our Rodeo Hall of Fame. And so we've got a lot of things to see here and to engage here. We have a lot of activities for children. We have a lot of fun things for families, and we obviously have some of the best Western art in the world, as well as stories. And so we're storytellers. So we want you to come in and engage. Most people realize they can't even get it done in 4 hours. It really takes about a day, sometimes 2 days, to see everything here, and that's a great thing to have. So then we can come back, especially if you're local. become a member, you come back again, and you come back again, and we have all these events that we do here as well. So
0: let's talk about some of the events that would educate the general public about the Cowboy Way of Life.
1: So the best one is Chuck Wagon. So Chuck Wagon, we have every Memorial weekend. It's the Saturday and Sunday of Memorial weekend. We'll have 6,000 to 8,000 people through here. We'll have somewhere from 7 to 8 real chuck wagons out here. These are real chuck wagons from around the country. They come and they're cooking and sampling their ways, and they're cooking the way that they cooked in the 1800s. We also have crafts and activities. We have Native American tribes here doing the same thing, canoe dugout, and also making foods from Native Americans so they can see what that look like, and they can engage, and they can come and see this place come to life in another time. And so it's really, it's a great way to see what did cowboys do and how they worked. And we teach kids how to rope. We have some fun stuff. We do some barrel racing. We have a lot of great activities for kids. And then we obviously have musicians and music and folks like yourself, Red, who have been here. And it just is, it's a great, great experience to say, wow, right here in this town is this unbelievable experience of Chuck Wagon. And you can see and smell and taste all the things that they did. And boy, I tell you, cobblers are way the heck better in the 1800s than they are today.
0: But you know, that's really the truth. If you walk around the chuck wagon, you experience the sights, the sounds, and the smells.
1: That's right.
0: Of cooking good food. So I'm so proud of you for keeping that alive. And that's been a big part of my life. So I applaud you for all that you're doing to keep the West alive through activities and even lectures, you know, with telling the stories in the various galleries. It's a lecture. So you're telling people information about the cowboy that they might not have thought of or had never heard of.
1: That's right. And we teach them the origins of the cowboy. People don't realize the cowboy, the braids came from Africa. Saddles came from Europe. Spur technology and those kind of things came from China. And so when you bring all this in, the actual American cowboy is kind of a global cowboy. And that's the cowboy that we know today and that we all see in the movies. There is a movie cowboy, and there's a Wild West show cowboy, and then there's the original cowboy. And they all exist. They're all real. And, you know, and we want people to see all those aspects of the cowboy that we all hold so dear, and what a cowboy in the future looks like.
0: You know, we forget, too, that in the movies and television shows, most of the cowboys have been Caucasian. But one out of every three cowboys that went up the trail was of Hispanic descent.
1: That's exactly right.
0: One out of five cowboys were freed black slaves.
1: That's right.
0: So we had an amalgamation of ethnic groups to begin with. But we just didn't let Hollywood, didn't carry that story forward for us.
1: They did not.
0: So we're still doing that. And everybody needs to know that regardless of where you grew up or what color skin you have, you had a place in the West that was just as important as anybody else.
1: I don't think anybody can say it better than you just said it. That's exactly correct. And everybody is what the West is today and what we have today was built off all these people that came together to create the West of the future.
0: So. Different backgrounds, different religious.
1: Yes, sir.
0: I remember when we did our first cowboy poetry contest for school children. A young lady from the east side of Fort Worth won the seniors division. She made a statement to us. I have never been any farther west than the city limits of Fort Worth. But I went to the library and I learned about all of my people that went up the trail and were a part of the settlement of the West. And knowing that made me more proud of who I am and where I came from. Well, my gosh, you could have knocked me over with a feather. And I just thought that was one of the greatest statements I'd ever heard.
1: Well, I think that is an outstanding statement. Absolutely true. I'm a city kid. I grew up in the city. You know, and my dad owned two saddles. He never owned a horse. He loved those saddles. He wanted those saddles in the house whenever he told stories. And so because he was an air traffic control instructor, so people from all around the world would come to our house. He would pull those saddles out. My mom would go, my mom didn't really, she was like, oh, I'm Frank. And but he wanted, but he loved the cowboy stories, and he would tell these people stories, and it was so fantastic. And so that's where my love began, and also coming to what was at once called the Cowboy Hall of Fame. We love coming out here. Still love coming out here, and I'm really happy to be part of this.
0: I am so proud of you. Thank you so much, Pat, for taking the time to visit with us today, but especially for keeping the spirit of the cowboy alive and well.
1: Well, I appreciate you, Red, and everything you do, and God bless you.
0: Thank you. You too.
1: All right. Thank you.
0: You folks stay with us. We'll be right back with more Cowboy Corner.
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0: This portion of Cowboy Corner is brought to you by our friends at the Four Sixes Ranches. Horses with a history, brands with a background. You're listening to Cowboy Corner. I'm Red Steagall here in the bunkhouse with Jake and Badger and old Dan and Leon and all the rest of the boys. And I want to start this portion of our show with a poem by Joel Nelson. It's called Charles Goodnight's Dream. And I love this poem. 119 plus years it has been, and the dream is rolled out twice a year with her men. She's been shown on canvas, in books, and on screen, but she's true to her buckaroos, Charles Goodnight's dreams. Like filings to magnets, like birds to the sky, the dream can draw cowboys, and the smart men ask why. But once a man's been there, it's clear as can be, it takes strength to stay there, but lots more to leave. She draws them from gutters, from off a bar stool, some from their dad's farms or an Ivy League school. But whether they're rich, poor, or cultured, or mean, they're far better men when they're out with the dream. So set up, you cowboys, and oil up your gear. Grease up your Riata for tomorrow's rodeo. Sit tall in the saddle, your silver agleam. Be proud you can be part of Charles Goodnight's dream. In 1903, Henry Ford preconceived that the teams and the wagons were due a requiem. But when mud bogs the Ford down and the gasoline's gone, Charles Goodnight's dream and her cowboys roll on. She's been home for cowboys, a hospital, too. The cook was a doctor while cooking his stew. The shade and companionship under the fly, the brand of the outfit burned onto her side. The old cow buyer comes out to visit the crew. Little fat cigar, boots shiny and new. Beefsteak and gravy and biscuits and beans. He buys from the outfit just to eat at the dream. Then he watches the crew catch their afternoon mount for cutting and branding, getting the count. Whether packing the bridle or a little too green,

Thank you, Donnie Blance. What a beautiful, beautiful song. Charles Goodnight's dream was a chuck wagon that he built out of an old military wagon. Just with things that were on the ranch, he couldn't go to town and just buy whatever he needed because it was a long way to town. And they might not have what he needed anyhow, but he could find something on the ranch that they weren't using anymore that made a difference in how that wagon looked. And we call it Charles Goodnight's dream because until he invented the chuck wagon in 1860, the cowboys would go on those long trail drives all the way up into Kansas and some of them on up into Montana and Wyoming. And the only way they had to carry anything to eat was in some satchels that they had made out of the tops of old boots. And they'd carry sourdough, which became hardtack, and hogbelly. It was an existence based on bacon and hard biscuits. And that's all they had. And if they had a cook, then all he could carry was what he could put in saddlebags and carry on a mule. So Charles Goodnight's dream was a tremendous, tremendous advantage to a chuck wagon cook. And Charlie built the wagon because he knew that army wagon would stand the trips across the prairie. And he did the cowboys a real favor. So we're grateful to him. So it's time now for us to get back to business. You folks stay with us. We'll be right back with more of Cowboy Corner. Well, we finally finished my autobiography. It's called Texas Red. 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
0: 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You're listening to Cowboy Corner. I'm Red Steigall here in the bunkhouse with Jake and Badger and old Dan and Leon and all the rest of the boys. 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Join us on RFD TV as we explore another trail somewhere west of Wall Street. For a song of inspiration, I've chosen one of ours called The Big Circle. I wrote this about Carlos Ashley. Walked away from that grave thinking, Carlos made the big circle. I just wish he hadn't trotted so fast.

0: The big circle. We all make the big circle. Well, as my old daddy would say, we got this one saucered and blowed. It's time for us to ride on out of here. We got lots of work to do. On behalf of myself, Red Stegall, and Jake, and Badger, and old Dan, and Leon, and all the rest of the boys, and our producer, Mr. Roger Ramsey, the fellow who holds us together for all of us, Mr. Sean Studer, we thank you for riding along with us. We hope we brought you back some memories of the West, and especially made you aware of the beautiful Museum and Western Heritage Center in Oklahoma City, where Mr. Patrick Fitzgerald is the director. 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But I want to leave you with something to think about till next week. Emiliano Zapata said, "I am fighting for my own cause, which is the cause of the common people." You folks, be sure you join us same time, same station next week for another edition of Cowboy Corner. Adios, y'all.
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2: Calls for revenge. I'm Deborah Valentine, Fox News. Hundreds of thousands of people gathering in Iran for the funeral of the late Supreme Leader killed by U.S. and Israeli airstrikes. Fox's Trey Yanks reports from Tel Aviv, Israel.
3: In his address to the nation overnight, President Trump spoke about the U.S. military and the work of U.S. forces during Operation Epic Fury. The president's remarks come as indirect talks between the United States and Iran move forward. The ceasefire between the two countries does remain in place, as regional leaders have expressed the importance of continuing the Memorandum of Understanding. Despite the diplomatic progress, the funeral for Iran's late supreme leader, the Ayatollah Khamenei, has been a large display of Iranian propaganda as delegations from around the world traveled to Tehran. The funeral will continue until July 9th with millions of Iranians participating.
2: Several people attending the funeral called for President Trump's death as revenge for the killing of the supreme leader.

0: Congress is on July 4th recess following a deadlock over legislative priorities. Tensions are running high as President Trump continues to demand that Congress pass the Save America Act containing voter regulations. Missouri Republican Representative Jason Smith on Fox's The Sunday Briefing. He thinks Congress should be focused in preventing another government shutdown.
1: We have only 20 legislative days between now and September 30th. We have to get the job done.
0: The Senate Republican leader has told President Trump on several occasions that the Senate does not have enough GOP votes to pass the Save America Act. Past studies have shown that voter fraud is extremely rare and that mail-in voting remains secure. FIFA has suspended a one-game ban for the top scorer on the men's U.S. soccer team, Folarin Balogun. He's eligible to play in Monday's matchup against Belgium. He received a controversial red card against Bosnia. 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
2: Mostly clear for tonight. Lows make it down to the low 60s. Winds east southeast around 5 miles per hour. Monday, sunny. Highs top out near 86. Winds south southeast 5 to 15. Monday night, mostly clear. Lows head back down into the 60s. Winds remain south southeast 5 to 15. Tuesday, lots more sunshine. Highs head right back to 86. Winds south 5 to 15. Higher gusts possible. Tuesday night, partly cloudy. Shower and storm chances arrive after midnight. Lows drop to 68. Winds south southeast 5 to 15. Higher gusts remain possible. Looking ahead to Wednesday, shower and storm chances continue before noon. Otherwise, partly sunny. Highs again reach 86. Chance for showers and storms Wednesday night, mainly before midnight. Lows fall back to 64. And then Thursday, partly sunny skies and highs approach 81. I'm weatherology meteorologist Phil Jensko, and that's KTIC weather on Classic Country KTIC.
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0: Classic Country KTIC has been a great Independence Day weekend for you. I sure hope it has. Are there fireworks blowing up around your place? I'm not trying to incriminate anybody, but I've heard some fireworks around here. You and I both know how this works. The 4th of July comes and goes, but the fireworks do not come with the 4th and leave with the 4th. The fireworks are around sometimes until about the 16th. Not legally, of course, but that does not seem to stop some, does it? We have Reba McEntire and Mickey Gilley coming up next on Classic Country KTIC.
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13: At the World Cup, Norway has done it.
14: Bjelder up. He's been busy since he came. Haaland scores again! Norway lead! The Northern Lights are shining!
13: You heard it all on Fox TV. Haaland scored again for Norway. They beat Brazil 2-1, eliminating the five-time World Cup champions. Norway headed to the quarterfinals for the first time. Still to come, Mexico and England, and that's going to start around 8 p.m. Eastern on Fox TV. Flo Balogun will be available to play in the USA's round of 16 match against Belgium on Monday. The FIFA disciplinary committee has suspended the red card, and Balogun will now be on a probation period of 1 year. In Major League Baseball, the Brewers lead the Diamondbacks 3-1, bottom of the seventh inning. Marlins blanking the A's 7-0, top of the sixth.
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0: Classic Country, KTIC, George Strait, Ace in the Hole. We are just days away from purchasing 107.9 bushels of corn at $8.40 per bushel with our top cash price. 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If you have corn to sell us and you haven't become a qualifier yet, keep listening for your chance to do that. We are going to be buying 107.9 bushels of corn at $8.40 per bushel with our top cash price. 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
1: News. I'm Carmen Roberts. There were storms, steamy temperatures, and long speeches, but America carried on for its 250th birthday celebration, including President Trump in D.C.
2: For a quarter of a millennium, liberty, justice, equality, self-government, and unmatched prosperity have flourished here as they have never flourished anywhere before. There is nothing like what we are doing.
1: Thunderstorm delayed the D.C. event. Millions of Americans are trying to return home from their 4th of July getaways. Fox's Natalie Chuck is at Chicago O'Hare International Airport.
3: This travel Sunday is going to be the busiest day for this holiday weekend. We've been speaking with travelers this morning. Many of them were proactive, heeding those warnings from experts to get here early.
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7: Mostly clear for tonight. Lows make it down to the low 60s. Winds east southeast around 5 miles per hour. Monday, sunny. Highs top out near 86. Winds south southeast 5 to 15. Monday night, mostly clear. Lows head back down into the 60s. Winds remain south-southeast 5 to 15. Tuesday, lots more sunshine. Highs head right back to 86. Winds south 5 to 15. Higher gusts possible. Tuesday night, partly cloudy. Shower and storm chances arrive after midnight. Lows drop to 68. Winds south-southeast 5 to 15. Higher gusts remain possible. Looking ahead to Wednesday, shower and storm chances continue before noon. Otherwise, partly sunny. Highs again reach 86. Chance for showers and storms Wednesday night, mainly before midnight. Lows fall back to 64. And then Thursday, partly sunny skies and highs approach 81. I'm weatherology meteorologist Phil Jensko, and that's KTIC Weather on Classic Country KTIC.
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0: 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They're going to set up right in our parking lot from 11 in the morning until 2 in the afternoon. 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The Man in Black, Johnny Cash, also Juice Newton and others are coming up next on Classic Country KTIC.
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Good evening. I'm J.D. Gibbs. We have a Fox Sports update coming up for you. Right now, Juice Newton, the sweetest thing on Classic Country, KTIC. 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
2: Norway is headed to the World Cup quarterfinals for the first time after eliminating five-time World Cup champions Brazil 2-1 in the round of 16. Erling Haaland with two goals in the win. It's the first time since 1990 that Brazil will not be in the quarterfinals. Flo Balogun will be available to play for USA's round of 16 match against Belgium on Monday. The FIFA Disciplinary Committee has suspended the red card issued to the U.S. striker during the round of 32, Balogun will now be on a probationary period of 1 year. In Major League Baseball, the Mariners blank in the Blue Jays.

0: It's 3-0, bottom of the seventh inning. Marlins shutting out the A's 8-0, top of the seventh there. The Brewers holding on to a 3-2 lead over the Diamondbacks as they start the ninth inning in Arizona. Giants lead the Rockies 6-4, bottom of the eighth inning.
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1: Celebrating America's 250 years with a campaign-style speech. I'm Carmen Roberts, Fox News. President Trump delivered a patriotic 4th of July speech, but he mixed in politics and criticism. Fox's Alex Hogan is at the White House.
2: During that speech, the president criticized communism, and he also celebrated America's past, looking at American innovation and expansion over the last 250 years. And he also welcomed veterans to the stage, some of whom were more than 100 years old and were present for D-Day or at Pearl Harbor. He welcomed NASA astronauts and Gold Star families, saying the freedoms in the U.S. would not be possible without those who paid the ultimate sacrifice.
3: We're celebrating freedom's triumph over tyranny, liberty's conquest over oppression, and the enduring victory of the American spirit.
2: Trump, during his speech, called for the passing of the Save America Act.
1: A very dangerous typhoon puts people on Guam and the northern Mariana Islands on high alert.
4: Super Typhoon Bavi is a dangerous storm equivalent to a Category 5 storm in the Atlantic Basin. The worst of it is expected to be north of Guam, but conditions will continue to deteriorate overnight on all the islands. This comes as people are living without power and adequate shelter following Super Typhoon Sinlaku in April.
1: Fox weather meteorologist Melanie Black. U.S. territories are home to about 200,000 people, several U.S. military bases with 6,000 troops. President Trump intervened on behalf of the U.S. men's soccer team, so the star forward could be on the field Monday against Belgium.
5: FIFA announcing that the red card given to Folarin Balogun Wednesday has been suspended for a one-year probationary period, meaning Balogun is available to play in Monday's round of 16 match.
1: Fox's Greg Thompson in action today. Norway beat Brazil 2-1. 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
12: Mostly clear for tonight. Lows make it down to the low 60s. Winds east southeast around 5 miles per hour. Monday, sunny. Highs top out near 86. Winds south southeast 5 to 15. Monday night, mostly clear. Lows head back down into the 60s. Winds remain south-southeast 5 to 15. Tuesday, lots more sunshine. Highs head right back to 86. Winds south 5 to 15. Higher gusts possible. Tuesday night, partly cloudy. Shower and storm chances arrive after midnight. Lows drop to 68. Winds south-southeast 5 to 15. Higher gusts remain possible. Looking ahead to Wednesday, shower and storm chances continue before noon. Otherwise, partly sunny. Highs again reach 86. Chance for showers and storms Wednesday night, mainly before midnight. Lows fall back to 64. And then Thursday, partly sunny skies and highs approach 81. I'm weatherology meteorologist Phil Jensko, and that's KTIC Weather on Classic Country, KTIC.
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0: 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Man, I've had a lot of fun with them over the years at various concerts, and I played with them in a celebrity softball game up in Fargo one time. Sawyer Brown, Step That Step. And if you want to have fun with Sawyer Brown, they have a concert coming up this week in our area. The Madison County Fair is happening July 7th through the 12th. 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And on Friday, Adam Calvert opening up for Sawyer Brown. And then they have other live music going on there, too. 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
7: At the World Cup, Norway has done it.
8: Bjelder up. He's been busy since he came. Haaland scores again! Norway lead! The Northern Lights are shining!
7: You heard it all on Fox TV. Haaland scored again for Norway. They beat Brazil 2-1, eliminating the five-time World Cup champions. Norway headed to the quarterfinals for the first time. Still to come, Mexico and England, and that's going to start around 8 p.m. Eastern on Fox TV. Flo Balogun will be available to play in the USA's round of 16 match against Belgium on Monday. The FIFA disciplinary committee has suspended the red card, and Balogun will now be on a probation period of 1 year. In Major League Baseball, the Brewers lead the Diamondbacks 3-1, bottom of the seventh inning. Marlins blanking the A's 7-0, top of the sixth.
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0: Classic Country, KTIC, Miami, Miami, from Keith Whitley. Good evening, I'm J.D. Gibbs. 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Coming up on Saturday, the West Point Farmers Market will be on Main Street in West Point from 8 to 11 in the morning. 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
9: News. I'm Deborah Valentine. President Trump Monday travels to Turkey for the NATO summit. Fox's Alex Hogan reports.
10: President Trump will meet with Ukrainian President Volodymyr Zelensky at the summit. A senior U.S. official says the discussions will center on the urgency to end the war and that the president will likely also follow up with Russian President Vladimir Putin as well.
9: The U.S. men's soccer team will have its leading scorer for the World Cup round of 16 knockout match against Belgium on Monday.
11: FIFA announcing that the red card given to Folarin Balogun Wednesday has been suspended for a one-year probationary period, meaning Balogun is available to play in Monday's round of 16 match.
9: The change after President Trump asked the FIFA president to review the suspension. President Trump traveling Monday to Turkey for that NATO summit. Fox's Alex Hogan reports. Attendees at the summit are also expected to address the U.S.-Israel-Iran conflict. 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
17: Mostly clear for tonight. Lows make it down to the low 60s. Winds east southeast around 5 miles per hour. Monday, sunny. Highs top out near 86. Winds south southeast 5 to 15. Monday night, mostly clear. Lows head back down into the 60s. Winds remain south southeast 5 to 15. Tuesday, lots more sunshine. Highs head right back to 86. Winds south 5 to 15, higher gusts possible. Tuesday night, partly cloudy, shower and storm chances arrive after midnight. Lows drop to 68, winds south-southeast 5 to 15, higher gusts remain possible. Looking into Wednesday, shower and storm chances continue before noon. Otherwise, partly sunny, highs again reach 86. Chance for showers and storms Wednesday night, mainly before midnight. Lows fall back to 64. And then Thursday, partly sunny skies and highs approach 81. I'm weatherology meteorologist Phil Jensko, and that's KTIC Weather on Classic Country KTIC.
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0: Classic Country, KTIC, Have Mercy from the Judds. Good evening, I'm J.D. Gibbs. When I was growing up in Valley, Nebraska, back in the 80s, I loved listening to country music. I used to do that a lot in my grandpa's garage. He would work out there, and he'd always have an AM country station playing on his radio. So I love working on an AM country station these days because I grew up listening to country radio on the AM, but I also enjoy the country they play over there on 107.9 The Bull. And growing up in the 80s, I listened to a lot of great pop and rock hits back then. So I also enjoy Summer Stream, our sister station that plays the best pop and rock hits of the 80s with some 60s, 70s, and 90s too. It's sponsored, brought to you by Sab Brothers Petroleum of West Point, Dairy Queen of West Point, and Sioux Gateway Airport. 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

0: Classic Country, KTIC. Are you ready for the country? From Waylon Jennings, I'm J.D. Gibbs. Thank you for my time with you this evening. I hope you have a great what's left of your Independence Day weekend. I'm going to wrap up my time with you with a very fun song from Jerry Reed on Classic Country, KTIC.
1: Well, I guess it was back in 63 when eating my cooking got the better of me, so I asked this little girl I was going with to be my wife. Well, she said she would, so I said I do. But I'd have said I wouldn't if I'd have just knew how saying I do was gonna screw up all of my life. Well, the first few years weren't all that bad. I'll never forget the good times we had, 'cause I'm reminded every month when I send her the child.

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Why, they give her the color television set, then they give her the house, the kids, and both of the cars. See? Well, then they start talking about child support, alimony, and the cost of the court. Didn't take me long to figure out how far in the toilet I was. I'm

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2: At the World Cup, Norway is headed to the quarterfinals for the first time ever after eliminating five-time World Cup champions Brazil 2-1. Erling Haaland with two goals in the win. World Cup continues with Mexico and England, but due to weather, kickoff is now expected around 9 p.m. Eastern time, and you can catch all the action on Fox TV. Flo Balogun will be available to play in USA's round of 16 match against Belgium on Monday, as the FIFA disciplinary committee has suspended the red card, and Balogun will now be on a probationary period of 1 year. In Major League Baseball, the Marlins still lead the A's, but it's 9-5, top of the ninth inning in Sacramento. The Twins outscored the Yankees 6-1, while the Astros shut out the Rays 2-0. Mets held on 10-9 against the Braves in Atlanta, and the Mariners shut out the Blue Jays at home 4-0.
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